0: Abby and EJ in the afternoon. By the way, our iHeartRadio Music Festival presented by Capital One. If you want to roll through, we got a shout out winning.
1: Yes, we do. A word is coming up here that you'll just have to text in to 200-200. And I mean, this is a full-on trip to Vegas. 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
0: What $1,000?
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0: It's 1849 The Bay's number one hit music station. It's Gabby and EJ in the afternoon. Coming up next, that's out of pocket.
1: Bruh.
0: Oh, geez.
1: I cannot. So this woman is claiming that aliens invaded her body and took her eggs. We got to talk about this in just a sec.
0: Internet is a wild place. That's out of pocket. It's on the way.
1: Right.

0: Aliens invaded her body and took her eggs. The 63-year-old who hosts a YouTube channel told her followers that as a young girl, she was visited by alien beings. She says that the aliens implanted an interdimensional device in her body that harvested her eggs over her lifetime to try to create a hybrid child. She argues that the beings are not space creatures, but fallen angels. But critics are basically calling her claims hearsay. Yeah.
1: Well, yeah, then.
0: You said the internet was crazy. The internet is entertaining.
1: It is very entertaining.
0: It online.
1: Is. It's entertaining as hell, but it's also crazy AF. Like some of the things that we see. This is not my out-of-pocket story, by the way. But like even today, this morning, waking up, seeing Krishan fighting, you know, with Blueface. And I'm like, why?
0: Really?
1: Yes, you didn't see that? That was a whole nother thing. That was a mess. That whole Blueface, Nevaeh, Krishan situation. I'm like, y'all give this man too much time. Like, oh my God. Anyways, sorry. It's just the internet is a crazy place. But
0: out of pocket.
1: Very. And this is kind of out of pocket too. So real quick, if you watch The Real Housewives of Atlanta, you know who Kim Zolciak is. She's been in and out of reality TV. Well, her and her ex-man, Croy Bierman, well, ex-husband, they have been going through a very messy divorce, okay? Mm. Very, very messy. And there's been like this whole narrative that Croy and Jillian, which is like Kim's really good friend, apparently were hooking up. No, they're just friends. Well, now the footage has come out. Yes, Croy and Jillian making out on a hike together.
0: How the hell do y'all get that footage?
1: TMZ, you know, they work hard. I'm just saying. But
0: somebody had to call and say something.
1: Oh, for sure. Somebody was on the hike and saw this and took the video and sent it to TMZ and got a pretty good payday, I'm sure. But it's just out of pocket. Like, the fact that you see your friend hooking up with your ex, like, on TMZ, like, oh, my God. Like, hands would be thrown. What are you talking about?
0: Absolutely. Hands, cars.
1: Yes.
0: Cell phones, whatever I can get my hand. Yeah.
1: Right. All kinds of things. And not to mention, like I said, their divorce has already been pretty messy, like, in the first place. So this is just going to make it even worse. It's already obvious. Out of pocket, though, to say the least.
0: Very out of pocket.
1: Woof. 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

Yo, it is Wild 94.9 of Bay's number one hit music station, Gabby and EJ in the afternoon. It's time for the Outside of Pocket. Stories that you hear and you think to yourself, come on, bro. What? Listen, I'm not here to judge, but this woman claims that aliens...

0: Yo, it's 1049, the Bay's number one hit music station. Gabby and EJ in the afternoon. So, hey, you need a trip to Vegas, maybe $1,000 spending cash, maybe even going to see our iHeartRadio Music Festival. Like, that would be really fun.
1: Absolutely. Let me tell you, BTS is going to be there. We got Major Lazer coming through. Cardi B.
0: I know. That's the one, I think, for a lot of us. We want to see her
1: Absolutely.
0: So bad.
1: I would want to be in the presence of Cardi B.
0: She's the best. 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

0: 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It's Gabby and EJ in the afternoon. So you like taking notes, right? Like you write things out.
1: All my notes for today, right here.
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0: No, same. I personally really like writing things down, writing a to-do list. Well, Gen Z's bringing it back too. Hang on.

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1: Yep, then catch us live tomorrow morning at 6 a.m. And then do not forget, 7:35, we're giving away a Chromebook for back to school week. Let's go.

0: Yo, it is Y94.9, the Bay's number one hit music station, Gabby and EJ in the afternoon. So Gen Z is bringing what back?
1: So Gen Z workers are helping bring the pen and paper habits back to the workplace. They're choosing notebooks, sticky notes, and handwritten to-do lists over digital tools. We've been doing this. How about that?
0: I need it in my face. Like, the phone, I can bypass a note on the phone. Same. Like nothing. But if I need to be in my face.
1: And I need to have it handwritten. Like, honestly, like, if I have a to-do list, like, that to-do list, writing it out, like, it just helps me so much more.
0: Yeah.
1: Yeah, a digital to-do list, it ain't it. Not the business, honestly.
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0: Yo, it's 1049 The Base, number one hit music station. It's kind of crazy, but there's a lot of speculation about Coachella 2027 already.
1: Already?
0: I know. It's kind of crazy. We got to talk next. I'm kind of not mad at the lineup if this is really what it is. We'll see.

0: It is Wild 94.9, Ariana Grande. We are number one for new hit music. Pedal, that is my song, y'all. Mm-hmm.
1: That's a good one, so right good. There.
0: Gabby and EJ in the afternoon. I don't know if you saw, but Karol G actually brought out Bruno Mars.
1: I know.
0: This past weekend at SoFi Stadium. I love their song together. It kind of reminds me of Selena's If I Can Fall in Love.
1: Yeah, there's definitely that kind of vibe to it, for sure. Right. She's going to be here in the Bay, I want to say, this weekend. So.
0: Ooh, y'all. Listen, it's going to be in for a treat.
1: I know. I was so sad I didn't go.

0: 94.9 The Bay's number one hit music station. Gabby and EJ in the afternoon. So there's like this rumor. Everybody's trying to figure out who's going to be on Coachella of 2027.
1: Already?
0: I know. Well, you know it got leaked last year. Did? Yeah, I think it was like leaked. And then they had to release the lineup like earlier. Because that's when like the whole, you know, Bieber thing, people weren't sure. And then it was confirmed like, oh my God, it's actually really happening, you know? But the predictions for 2027 are heavily pointing at SZA, Miley Cyrus, and Tame Impala as the headliners.
1: That's actually...
0: I'm not mad at it.
1: That would be really dope.
0: Yeah. Like, honestly, not mad at these at all. Like, Miley, that would be huge. It would make the most sense, especially with the Hannah Montana anniversary. You know, like, I wouldn't
1: be... But there was a rumor that SZA was, like, on standby last year or this year. Do you remember that?
0: Yeah, there was a rumor last year because people weren't sure if the Biebs was going to come through or not. But she confirmed that that was not true. She, like, came forward and said that was not the case. But again, I don't know that she would come and admit that either, so...
1: If they pay me money just to have those weekends available, I'm not saying...
0: nothing. Not saying a word at all.
1: I don't know. Listen.
0: Nothing.
1: I don't know nothing. What are you talking about?
0: And she was there and had like the best weekend. So what does it matter?
1: Correct. Got paid to go.
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0: afternoon. Okay, so normally when like brands drop like limited edition flavors, I'm never really that excited, but I'm kind of excited about these Oreo flavors that they're dropping. Did you see
1: this? Don't pull my leg and tell me it's some like edamame flavor or something like that.
0: No.

0: It's 1049 The Bay's number one hit music station. Gabby and EJ in the afternoon. Okay, so Oreo is rolling out with three limited edition flavors that got a lot of people talking. The first one is chicken and waffles.
1: Goodbye.
0: The second one is deep fried.
1: No.
0: And the third one is banana pudding.
1: Okay.
0: I want to try all of these. Every single one. They're dropping August 24th nationwide, and you'll actually be able to vote on your flavor that will be like stick around through October 12th that will return potentially next year. So
1: chicken and waffles is nasty work.
0: I don't know. Seems like it might be kind of good. I'm down to try
1: it. Banana pudding. That would be, could you imagine a banana pudding Oreo in some banana pudding? Yes.
0: You see, you're excited too.
1: But not chicken and waffles. And what was the other one?
0: Deep fried.
1: Yeah, no.
0: I love me a deep fried Oreo. So I'm curious how they're going to do this, you know?
1: As much as I love me some like French fries and fried chicken, I don't like deep fried sweets. They have to be separated.
0: No, deep fried Oreos, you know, that's the only way I'm going. Or a funnel cake too. I'm down with that.
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0: It's 104.9 The Bay's number one hit music station. It's Gabby and EJ in the afternoon. I'm hungry.
1: Well, you got what?
0: 2 minutes, maybe.
1: Correct.
0: We'll see.
1: How long is this song?
0: Literally, I know.
1: 3 minutes?
0: We'll see. Man, I need. Let's go.

0: Yo, it's 1849 The Bay's number one hit music station. It's Gabby and EJ in the afternoon. We're getting up out of here, friends.
1: Guys, have a great rest of your night. Yeah, we'll do it again tomorrow.
0: Yep, be safe out there.
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Cardi B is thrilled to be the new face for Old Navy, but had a little TMI saying that, like, back in the day, she used to shoplift from Old Navy all the time. 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
2: out. It could happen any night at 8. Your favorite song can be bounced off the playlist. It can be replaced. It can be voted out. It happened to Karol G and Bruno Mars. We got a brand new champion for Wild or Out tonight. Adela, Ain't in L.A., taking on the new song from the Stray Kids, This and That. It's totally up to you which song stays on Wild 94.9. You got to vote in our Instagram story or on our Twitter timeline at Wild 94.9. I'll play them both back to back. But first, the current champion. Here's Adela, Ain't in L.A.

0: It's Selena and Graham from the JV Show. Have a great rest of your Monday. If you missed anything, and I mean anything, from this morning's show, go back and podcast it. 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
1: Yep, then catch us live tomorrow morning at 6 a.m. And then do not forget, 7:35, we're giving away a Chromebook for back to school week. Let's go.

Remember a couple weeks ago that one 16-year-old lifeguard from Santa Cruz went viral after saving a 10-year-old kid from Seabright Beach? The lifeguard was invited to the White House today. We're seeing photos. This kid is humongous. Like, he needs to play for the Warriors. 16? He's like 60 feet tall.

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always taking care of the icons in the Bay. If you need some more cat's eye in your life, just message me on Instagram @strawberryradio. That's Animal. This is Kendrick. Goes like this.

Ariana had a wicked reunion last night in London. You see what I did there? Her Eternal Sunshine show is at the O2 Arena. Cynthia Erivo showed up. The two were on stage singing songs from the Wicked soundtrack.

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1: Got Brooke in Santa Clara telling me to play that Malcolm Todd Earrings for her. I got you, Brooke. Anything for the South Bay? It's Strawberry on Wild 94.9, the Bay's number one hit music station. The JV Show has more Chromebooks to give away tomorrow morning. Till then, here's some Huntricks.

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And then 1 in 5. 9, 1 in 5. 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

We're going to be waiting for that Broadway tunnel to open for a year. The Broadway tunnel in the city is going to partially close for, what'd they say, 14 months? Wow, 94.9.

Santa Rosa is on the map. There's a dog named Ginny Lou. It won the ugliest dog contest and took home $5,000.

So sad to hear about the passing of 36-year-old actress and mother Hayden Panettiere. The JV Show has more info tomorrow morning. Here's Kehlani. It's so sad.

Yo, I don't know why you mess with greatness. The original Oreo cookie, hands down, the best. Don't need to mess with it. No need to create crazy flavors. Although they are creating crazy flavors. You can try the chicken and waffles Oreo, the deep fried Oreo, or the banana pudding Oreo. Vote for your favorite. It might become a permanent cookie next year.

Oh, she is behind bars. Eminem's ex-wife, Kim Mathers, she got like two DUIs pretty much back-to-back, then failed to appear in court. She had a bench warrant, turned herself in, and the judge says, all right, you're behind bars until we can get you treatment.

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1: We got to put you on the hottest songs and artists that are blowing up. So get familiar with that, girl. That was Bella Kay. I love it. I love it. I love it. We're definitely loving it. On the new hit list, I'm Angelina. Ariana Grande, Hate That I Made You Love Me.

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I'm Angelina. How's the Monday treating you? It would be this song for me wrapped up. Hit the Wall from Gracie Abrams.

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The new hit list, Angelina here. I absolutely love this remix. Kid Laroi and Kehlani, girls.

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Wild 94.9, the Bay's number one hit music station. Thanks so much for hanging out, discovering new music. I'll be back tomorrow night, same place, same time. Tap in with me on socials at Angelina on air. It's been so real. Leaving you with Cat's Eye Animal on the new hit list. Mm-hmm.

0: Alana, have you heard of the plastic surgery that's gone viral called the zombie filler?
1: No. What's the zombie filler?
2: Surprise. I just had a consultation to get this.
3: Zombie filler? Really?
2: It's Alloclay, right?
0: I don't know the official name. I guess Alloclay works. But yeah, the quote-unquote nickname we're seeing on social media is zombie filler. For those of you, unlike Gianna, that actually had meetings about this, what basically is that plastic surgeons are saying that like Ozempic and whatnot is causing people to lose so much body fat and whatnot, and they have to move some stuff around at times. So instead of finding where they can take it from, they take it from dead bodies, from corpses. And they use the body fat of like dead bodies and then fill it into you to fill your different areas up.
1: No.
0: They're saying that they're filling, from their faces to their rare side and beyond. You take dead persons.
2: Mikey looks horrified right now.
3: I know what this is, but wait, Gianna, where are you putting another person's fat in your body?
1: Yeah.
2: Well, us females have these things called like hip dips, which are totally normal. They're beautiful. But if you fill them in, it just gives your booty like a little bit more of a rounder shape. So I indeed went to my plastic surgeon's office because I've talked about this. I've gotten a breast augmentation because they have it. And I was like, can you put that cadaver fat into my hip dip?
3: So it's a dead person's fat.
2: Ethically sourced.
0: Yeah. Do you get to choose the person it's coming from? Like, do you get to go shopping and say, this dead person right here would be great.
2: No,
0: I want their.
2: No, this is like, you know, people are organ donors. Some people donate their bodies to science. It's kindly.
3: I want to donate my gut fat, my stomach fat. My love handles better go to Gianna.
2: Yeah, your love handles are going straight to my booty. Thank you.
0: Zombie filler. There you go. Now you all understand this new trend that we're seeing on TikTok.
1: Wow, just walking around with someone's grandma, like, on your booty, you know?
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0: So it is National Thrift Shop Day, so I figured I'd have Mikey and Gianna participate in a little fun game.
1: Ooh.
0: We're going to call this Thrift Shop Price is Right.
1: Okay.
0: So according to, in the New England area, different thrift shops, these items were purchased recently, and I just want to know if you could figure out the cost and value of said items purchased at thrift shops.
1: I went thrift shopping this weekend, so.
0: So you get it. Okay, then, you know, we'll start with Gianna since she's the connoisseur of thrift shopping.
1: Okay.
0: Thrift Shop Price is Right. 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One was sold. 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
1: Oh, goodness. I feel like the thrift store I was at was like very fairly priced for everything. So I'm going to go $6.99.
0: Gianna, you are 100% correct. Correct. Really? Look at that. Thrift store skills are there.
1: Wow. Do I win something?
0: Not really.
2: Bragging rights, duh. And a Mikey lava lamp.
1: Perfect.
0: This is actually something Mikey B might want for his house right here. So at a thrift shop sold was a giant 1970s random painting of a forest, and it was in a nice gold frame. 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I'm like, I want this. 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
2: They paid $19.99 for it.
0: Mikey V, you are also correct.
1: Whoa,
0: wow, we're 2 for 2.
1: There you go. Look at us go.
0: Can we go 4 for 4? This is a great one for Gian. I can see you putting this in your apartment.
1: Okay.
0: Somebody actually walked into a thrift shop and found a 2-foot-tall ceramic rooster.
1: I would buy it.
0: Yep, figured you would. Did they pay
1: $2 Cute.
0: Did they pay $3.99 for it, $7.99 for it, or $12.99 for it?
1: I feel like that's like a collector's item, so it might be a little pricier. 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
0: Gianna, you are incorrect on that answer. It was sold for $3.99.
1: 2-foot rooster?
0: Yeah, 2-foot rooster.
1: What a steal. Really,
2: the roosters are on the down.
1: Dang.
0: Let's do one more from Mikey V. One more from Mikey V. So somebody walked into a thrift shop and they saw this. It was a mug featuring like a B-list celebrity from an old sitcom on it. It's like a coffee mug. Their face is planted right there on it. Did they pay $1.99 for it, $9.99 for it, or $12.99 for it?
2: $1.99 for that mug.
0: Mikey V, you are correct. Wow. You are basically the winner of the Thrift Shop Price is Right. Congratulations.
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1: Good job.
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0: drop dead. You've probably seen this buy the bride a drink trend before, where girls go on bachelorette parties and then post a Venmo asking to buy the bride a drink.
1: Is that normal or not? Hit us up on Instagram at

0: trend where people post on social media on a bachelorette party with a Venmo saying, buy our bride a drink. I don't like it.
1: So, Nicole, is this normal or not?
2: I think in person, if I was just out and about and I saw it, I would totally buy her a drink. But if I saw some girl that I know posting it on social media, I would definitely not buy her a drink because why didn't you invite me?
0: Yeah, like I'm not there. I have no responsibility to pay for

0: talking about this buy the bride a drink trend where you go on a bachelorette party and post a Venmo asking people to buy the bride a drink.
1: Is that normal or not? Hit us up on Instagram at VBrosOnAir. Talking more next.

0: Every night we look forward to spreading positive vibes with you.
1: Lindsay, why are you smiling?
2: I am so happy because it's my birthday in 2 weeks. Ooh. And I finally finished my party planning.
1: Oh, so what's the party plans?
2: So we're doing like a 90s themed kegger.
0: Okay.
3: Yes. Keg stands in college were so much fun. Not that I ever did one. I just heard about them.
2: I'm sure you did. Nice try.
1: Jana was born. Frankie was doing keg stands.
0: No, literally.
1: The 90s.

0: the same.
1: We have a list of the most overexposed celebrities.
2: And Taylor Swift did not get number one.
1: Right.
2: Kind of shocking. Where did she land? Who got number one? We'll go through this list next. All right.

0: Christina, what's one thing make you smile tonight?
1: I'm actually shadowing some doctors right now, and I'm looking to get into the medical field, so it's making me really happy to see what my future is going to be like, if that makes sense.
0: So wait, what are you seeing? Like, what kind of doctors are you shadowing? It's kind of interesting.
2: Yeah.
1: So I'm shadowing oncologists, so I'm really into cancer research and stuff like that. So.
2: Oh, wow. What a blessing.
0: You know, this is where Dad would always say he was glad that I never went into the medical field because Mikey was going to do whatever I did. And if he was in there trying to figure out any of that stuff, it would have been bad for everybody involved.
3: Yeah, wouldn't have been good. Frankie's a surgeon. I'm not saving lives.

0: could ever say.
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1: Gracie Abrams, Hit the Wall.

0: Alana, have you heard of the plastic surgery that's gone viral called the zombie filler?
1: No. What's the zombie filler?
2: Guys, I just had a consultation to get this.
3: Zombie filler? Really?
2: It's aloe clay, right?
0: I don't know the official name. I guess aloe clay works. But yeah, the quote-unquote nickname we're seeing on social media is zombie filler. For those of you, unlike Gianna, that actually had meetings about this, what basically is that plastic surgeons are saying that, like, Ozempic and whatnot is causing people to lose so much body fat and whatnot, and they have to move some stuff around at times. So instead of finding where they can take it from, they take it from dead bodies, from corpses. And they use the body fat of, like, dead bodies and then fill it into you to fill your different areas.
1: No.
0: I'm just saying that they're filling, from their faces to their rare side and beyond. You take dead persons.
2: Mikey looks horrified right now.
3: I know what this is, but wait, Gianna, where are you putting another person's fat in your body?
1: Yeah.
2: Well, us females have these things called, like, hip dips, which are totally normal. They're beautiful. But if you fill them in, it just gives your booty, like, a little bit more of a rounder shape. So I indeed went to my plastic surgeon's office, because I've talked about this. I've gotten a breast augmentation because they have it, and I was like, can you put that cadaver fat into my hip dip?
3: So it's a dead person's fat.
2: Ethically sourced.
0: Yeah. Do you get to choose the person it's coming from? Like, do you get to go shopping and say, this dead person right here would be great. I want their.
2: No, this is like, you know, some people are organ donors. Some people donate their bodies to science. It's kindly.
3: I want to donate my gut fat, my stomach fat. My love handles better go to Gianna.
2: Yeah, your love handles are going straight to my booty. Thank you.
0: Zombie filler. There you go. Now you all understand this new trend that we're seeing on TikTok.
1: Wow, just walking around with someone's grandma, like, on your booty, you know?
2: Anything for the booty.
1: Anything for the booty.
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0: Samantha, what's your relationship status?
1: I'm married, and we've been married about 6 months.
0: Six months. Okay, this is actually great for you. Mike has been married almost 2 years. I'm just over 2 years. So there's, I mean, Gianna's in a, basically a marriage. there's one thing that if you do it daily with your partner, not only does it make you better overall, but it also makes your relationship stronger. Any idea as to what it is? And I think Mikey actually does this. I think Mikey is one of the ones in the show that does this.
2: Well, that eliminates working out.
0: Well, actually,
2: I'm going to say drinking together.
0: Drinking together. No, I'm going to rewind real quick. It was working out, exercising together. Do you lie when you post that you're at the gym with your wife?
2: She comes once in a blue moon.
3: I thought she worked out more than you.
2: She might look like it. That is called good genes.
3: Yeah.
0: All right. Well, it is. Yeah, couples that exercise together. I mean, Mikey and his wife, I thought from the couple of posts I saw, did it often. I guess not. Yeah, if you work out with your significant other, it puts you in a better mood around each other. You communicate better. And apparently you conflict with each other even less because you get it all out at the gym.
1: That actually makes total sense. But all I can think of is in Legally Blonde where she's like, exercising gives you endorphins, and endorphins make you happy, and happy people

0: So it is National Thrift Shop Day, so I figured I'd have Mikey and Gianna participate in a little fun game.
1: Ooh.
0: We're going to call this Thrift Shop Price is Right.
1: Okay.
0: So according to in the New England area, different thrift shops, these items were purchased recently, and I just want to know if you could figure out the cost and value of said items purchased at thrift shops.
1: I went thrift shopping this weekend, so.
0: So you get it. 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
1: Oh, goodness. 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
0: Gianna, you are 100% correct. Correct
1: with
0: that. Thrift shop. Skills on it.
1: Wow. Do I win something?
0: Not really.
2: Bragging rights, duh. And a
0: Mikey
2: lava lamp.
0: Perfect. This is actually something Mikey B might want for his house right here. So at a thrift shop, sold was a giant 1970s random painting of a forest, and it was in a nice gold frame. Somebody walked into a thrift shop. I'm like, I want this. 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
3: They paid $19.99 for it.
0: Mikey V, you are also correct.
1: Whoa,
0: wow,
1: there
0: we're 2 for 2.
1: Go. Look at us go.
0: Can we go 4 for 4? This is a great one for Gianna. I can see you putting this in your apartment.
1: Okay.
0: Somebody actually walked into a thrift shop and found a 2-foot-tall ceramic rooster.
1: I would buy it.
0: Yep, figured you would. Did they pay
1: two feet?
0: Did they pay $3.99 for it, $7.99 for it, or $12.99 for it?
1: I feel like that's like a collector's item, so it might be a little pricier. 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
0: Gianna, you are incorrect on that answer. It was sold for $3.99.
1: 2-foot rooster.
0: Yeah, 2-foot rooster.
1: What a steal.
2: The roosters are on the down.
1: Dang.
0: Let's do one more for Mikey V. One more for Mikey V. So somebody walked into a thrift shop and they saw this. 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It's like a coffee mug. Their face is planted right there on it. 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
3: $1.99 for that mug.
0: Mikey V, you are correct.
1: Wow.
0: And you are officially the winner of the Thrift Shop Price is Right. Congratulations.
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1: Good job.
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1: Bay Bridge. Things are stopped westbound 80 between the 880 overcrossing and the Bay Bridge Toll Plaza. Those metering lights, they're on. We have a major accident in the city. 101 southbound before Cesar Chavez Street. Several cars are blocking the left lane and the center divide. CHP is there. Fire department is there, but that traffic is just piling up. Everything is stopped from the 101-80 interchange and on the Dumbarton Bridge, 84 westbound between the Toll Plaza and the high rise. There is another accident involving a pickup and a car blocking all of the roadways. Looks like all westbound lanes are shut down right now. And the left lane going eastbound is also shut down as they clear that up for you. Graham.
0: Just want to let everyone know I have to read the sponsor as it's written.
1: Okay.
0: So, hey, Mario Lopez here. 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
1: Nice work, Mario Lopez. Graham, sorry, was so convincing.
0: I thought
1: Happy Tuesday. We're kicking off the JV show next. After Zara Larson, here's Midnight Sun. It's Wild 94.9. No nightmare.

0: Oh, that song ended abruptly. Yeah. Zara Larsson right there.
1: That means Midnight the show's starting. Sun.
0: It's Wildity for Nine. We're the Bay's number one hit music station, the JV Show. I'm Selena.
1: I'm Graham.
0: And I'm Jess. No first talk back of the morning this morning.
1: No.
0: People, come on. What's going on?
1: What happened?
0: What is going on?
1: Hello? Anybody listening? Guess not.
0: Yeah,
1: do a show first.
0: Either way, if anyone is listening, thank you for listening to the JV Show.
1: Yep.
0: I'm Selena.
1: I'm Graham.
2: And I'm Jess.
0: Can we go back to the necklace thing we talked about on yesterday's show?
1: Sure.
0: If anybody missed it, there's this old wives' tale, if you will, where you can kind of, you can predict how many kids that a woman is going to have and the genders of each one by holding a necklace over the woman's palm or the wrist, according to some. Mm-hmm. And if it goes in a circular motion, she's having a girl. And if it swings back and forth, it's a boy. And then you kind of just go down the line. And whenever it stops, that's how many kids she's going to have. And I was telling you guys, I predicted correctly one of my friends' pregnancies, mm-hmm. which just happened now. And I made this prediction like 8-9 years ago. I was shooketh when she told me this. I did it to you, Jess.
2: Right.
0: No kids.
2: No kids.
0: Which is perfect. You don't want kids.
2: It aligns with
0: anyways.
2: What I've said before. So I was shooketh about that too.
0: And then we have Graham, who doesn't believe anything if it's not backed by science.
1: Yeah, I'm sorry. Do I think a necklace predicts the future?
0: Okay,
1: no, I don't.
0: That's fine. Well, listen to this. I got a DM here from Emma. Shout out to Emma. She said, Selena, the necklace trick is legit. I've done it on 8 friends and been right every single time, but it only works if I do it. Other people do it, it's wrong. So now we all think I'm a witch, and apparently you are too.
1: Oh,
2: wow.
1: You guys,
0: I know.
2: Witch!
1: Like, how do we turn this into big business? Because if you can accurately predict the future, I mean, hello.
0: Right.
1: You got something here.
0: I mean, I'm open for bookings.
1: All right, start booking them up.
0: At this point, just like leave us a talk back and we'll line something up.
1: Yeah.
2: And we'll have you show up. Do you have to use a specific necklace?
0: Or? I guess not, because I used yours yesterday.
1: Right. But you should probably get like a cool custom-made done for your new witchcraft.
0: Yeah. Yeah, yes.
1: Yeah.
0: Do I need a hat?
2: Business.
1: Yeah. Of course.
2: And a robe.
1: Crystal ball.
0: A robe. Do witches wear robes?
1: Get a bunch of dry ice, too. Got to have it real smoky around
0: smoke,
1: when people walk in. Yeah, a couple black lights.
0: Spooky music.
1: Yeah, we'll dim down.
2: Sage.
0: I love that.
1: Yeah, that's going to be cool.
2: A broom.
1: How much are you going to charge?
0: I don't know.
1: People to find out how many future kids they're going to have.
0: How much should I charge?
1: I don't know. What's the future?
0: And then do I have to give you guys like a little fee for like getting that talk back and helping me, you know what I mean? Like bridging that gap between me and the client?
1: I think so. I mean, I'd like a percentage. 10%
0: sounds
1: fine.
0: 10%?
1: Yeah,
2: 15 sounds a little better.
0: Okay, so what are we thinking? Like $1,000 per client?
1: Yeah, something like
0: just
1: that.
0: Just to make it worth our time, you know?
1: Because it's the future.
0: Obviously.
1: I mean, she's telling you.
0: How much would you pay to know your future?
1: The future. I don't know what psychics, scam artists are charging these days.
0: It's real.
1: Jess, where are you at with this whole thing? The necklace didn't move above your hand. You don't want kids. And you're like, But also, Selena knows you don't want kids, so like maybe
0: but
1: she didn't.
0: I wasn't moving it. Okay, we're not gonna go back and forth.
1: Maybe she wiggle her hand on that. Where are you at in your belief that
2: a
1: necklace held over someone's hand is accurately predicting the future?
2: I mean, you know me; I love to believe in things.
1: Okay.
2: So to me, I don't need a lot for me to just believe.
0: But you saw it with your own eyes.
2: But I saw
0: Jess is on my side.
2: I saw it, and I saw that Selena wasn't purposely, like, you know, moving her hand back and forth, swirling it around.
1: Well, she gets the shakes if she doesn't have an energy drink every 2 hours.
2: That's a good point.
1: So her hand gets a little shaky, but that's okay. What do you think about, just regular psychics in general? Do you think they can predict the future?
2: I think there are people that have, you know, certain powers. I wouldn't say maybe like, oh my God, I can predict the future exactly. Like I can tell you exactly what lotto numbers, or I can tell you, you know, the specific name maybe of like the person that you're going to meet and marry. And these are the kids you're going to have, and like to that extent. But I do think that people can, there's people that have those certain abilities, whether it's like they feel certain types of energy or they can, I don't know, see dead people.
0: That's a thing.
1: Well, the seeing dead people, I'd have an easier time. Like, you know, they connect with some sort of spirit or something. I'd have an easier time believing that than somebody can see the future. Because if somebody could see the future, again, you'd be winning the Powerball every week.
0: Yeah. Maybe it's just selective. Maybe, like, the future doesn't show all of itself to them.
1: Ooh.
2: True.
0: You know. Got it. I don't know. We're still figuring that part out. The necklace is real, gosh.
1: Okay,
0: dang it.
1: Okay.
0: Coming up 6:40, we have your chance to win tickets for 5 Seconds of Summer. Next, you want to talk about a news anchor that absolutely lost it on air.
1: Yep.
0: Right now, Doja Cat.

0: check out my cat.
1: Because of Doja Cat there, obviously. It's Wild 349. We're the Bay's number one hit music station, the JV Show. I'm Selena.
2: I'm Graham.
3: And I'm Jess.
1: And right now, it's time for...
4: The four things you need a heads up on to start your day.
1: A major trial set to begin today in federal court here in Oakland as four states, we are one of them, California, Colorado, Kentucky, and New Jersey, they allege that Meta purposely made its platforms addictive for underage users. They're seeking financial damages that could reach $1.4 trillion. The other 25 states that are suing Meta are expected to have trials later on.
2: Yep. I applaud what they're doing. All right, put your V's up this morning. V's way up this morning. The Golden State Valkyries have done it again with their 78-70 win over the Dallas Wings last night at Chase Center. They've secured a berth in the playoffs for the second straight year. Keep in mind, this is only their second year in the WNBA, so what they're doing is very remarkable. Last night's win was their sixth straight overall, and it was another sellout crowd at Chase Center. V's up!
3: Some drizzle to kick off your Tuesday. Similar to yesterday, temperatures will remain in the upper 70s to low 80s. They should increase a tiny bit more tomorrow, but nothing too crazy this week.
2: Hey, Cancer besties!
3: Hey!
2: Your day today is going to be an 8. Your social calendar has been too full lately, and it's low-key burning you out. Saying no to some invites is genuinely the self-care move your soul has been begging for. Your boundaries are glowing today, Cancers. Protect that peace like it's your favorite cozy sweater.
1: Wow, what a problem to have. Yeah. Too many friends, so many invites.
2: Your social calendar is not overflowing right now, Selena?
1: No, it's empty. So empty. Next on the JV Show, we're talking about this news anchor that absolutely lost it on air. I'm just glad we're not the only ones. Graham has details after Tame Impala. Here's Dracula. It's Wild 349.

0: Koala. It's Wild 94.9. We're the Bay's number one hit music station. Thanks for waking up with the JV Show. I'm Selena.
1: I'm Graham.
0: And I'm Jess.
2: Good morning, JV Show. I just heard what you guys were talking about, and I'm wondering if anyone's come across any Instagram sites like this one called Healing Heart Medium. I came across it. It's an intuition test. She'll ask you, do you see a certain color inside my hand or a shade? And I'm telling you, I did several of them, and I kept getting them right.
0: Oh, my God, you're psychic.
3: Wow. Would she say Healing Hearts Medium
0: there's
3: or something?
0: There's a lot of different
3: intuition tests. Your guys' algorithm is different than mine.
0: Very different. There's a lot of creators who will, post these videos, and they're like, it's an intuition test, and basically you have to, just guess. Like, they're either like, I'm about to pull a card from a deck, guess my card, and they give you, 30 seconds or whatever, and then they pull it, and, it's just testing your intuition, or I'm about
3: six
0: to,
3: of clubs.
0: I'm about to write.
3: Is that right?
0: Or sometimes they're like animal cards, and they're showing all the animals. Which one am I about to pick?
3: Giraffe.
0: The duck. Or
3: was that right?
0: No, you were wrong.
3: Dang it.
0: Or I'm about to draw a letter. Which letter am I going to draw?
3: Z.
0: Trust your intuition. No, you were wrong again. I was thinking J.
3: Dang it. I failed.
0: So there's all these different.
3: I'll start practicing.
0: Yeah, I always get those wrong.
3: Yeah.
0: I've gotten it right like one time.
3: Okay, so maybe you're not.

0: It's just him out there.
1: What kind of books are you reading your kids before bed?
0: Well, he's 9 years old. He can handle this. Okay. And it's about a kid, and he, you know, they crash land in the, like, Canadian wilderness or something, and all he has is a hatchet, and he's got to go out there and survive.
1: Oh my God, he's out here just slaying animals.
0: He's like a 11-year-old kid or whatever, 12-year-old. I can't remember how old he's in the book, but that's what we're reading. And so my kid's all fired up on, dude, Dad, we were out there. We could survive. We would do this and we would do that. I'm like, I don't know. I don't want to eat the beaver.
1: Yeah. I don't want to eat the moose muffin. I don't want to eat the beaver.
0: But if you're out there in the wilderness trying to survive on your own.
1: Maybe bring on the beaver. Yeah. I might stuff my face in some beaver.
0: Yeah.
1: Okay. Maybe. Next on the JV show, we have your chance to win these tickets for 5 seconds of summer. Also going to be turning it over to Jess to talk TV. Jess, what are you watching?
2: I finally finished Let's Marry Harry, and I want to talk to you about the booger.
0: The what now?
2: The booger.
0: There's a booger?
1: I can't wait. That's next.

0: 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Selena.
1: Oh my God, there is so much traffic. Okay, the Dumbarton Bridge, there's an accident involving a pickup and a car. All westbound lanes shut down right now on Highway 84. Again, this is westbound on the

0: metering lights are on. Graham.
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0: All right, next in the JV show, Jess, we're talking about your booger.
2: Not mine, but a booger. Sure. The booger.
0: The booger. Sure, sure. And this is from a show you're watching.
2: Let's marry Harry.
0: There we go. We're going to talk about that next, plus behavior tickets for 5 seconds this summer after this.

0: 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I'm Selena.
1: I'm Graham.
0: And I'm Jess. We have your 5 seconds of summer tickets on standby. Does anyone still call them Five Sauce?
2: No.
0: No? Okay.
1: Us Five Saucians do.
0: Do you?
1: Yeah.
0: No. Okay. Graham, you've never said Five Sauce in your life.
1: What do the members of their fan army call themselves?
0: You should know.
1: That's why I said the Five Saucians.
0: Okay. It's not that. Oh. But we have those tickets for you on standby. Tuesday mornings, we turn it over to Jess to talk TV. Jess, what have you been watching?
2: Okay, I finished watching, finally, the show Let's Marry Harry, which is on Netflix.
1: The hell is that about again?
0: Harry Styles?
1: Prince Harry?
2: No. Harry Jowsey.
1: Who?
0: Oh.
2: Who is from, like, the Netflix reality dating universe, basically, okay. You can say. 20 women signed up. For this show, by the
0: 20 people know who he is?
2: Is he
1: super hot or something? Why'd he get his own show?
2: People think he's hot, but also he's known to be a player. So I think people are like, oh, wow, he's willing to settle down now. Let's make another show about a woman marrying him, basically.
1: Got it.
2: So 20 signed up for this. They go to a house and basically date him. You know what's weird about this, though? So he brought his friends along, right, to help him decide, you know, like eliminate some of the girls throughout the process. They're giving him advice. One of the friends that he brought along was his ex, which.
1: Really?
2: Yeah, which was kind of strange. But I guess some of the women were like, oh, I don't have an issue with it. No, like it's no big deal. I'm glad that they have a good relationship.
1: That's just what they're trying to say. Right. Not look crazy in front of the camera.
2: You're bringing your ex to choose.
0: But wouldn't that be
2: partner?
0: Kind of helpful? Like if you're talking to the ex to get like a woman's perspective on things and like why they broke up and what he did wrong.
2: Yeah.
0: And like what he's not good at. Like would appreciate
2: that. But the woman isn't coming to the ladies and giving them advice. The woman is just giving, like the ex is just talking to Harry and being like, I like this one for you. I don't like this one for you. I don't think you mesh well with this one. I don't know. I personally,
1: she does have some valuable insight.
0: I think so,
1: too. But it also is awkward and weird.
2: I think it's awkward and weird. But anyways, I want to talk about one of what I think is the most foul reality TV scenes, at least that I've seen. And I watch a lot of reality TV.
0: Okay.
2: And it's about the booger. Because there's...
1: Is this a spoiler alert?
2: I guess you could say, yeah. There's a scene on the show where Harry is, like, cuddling with one of the girls, right? Like... pretty sure they're like on a bed, they're cuddling and, you know, he's getting to know her. They're talking. And at one point he picks his nose.
0: Ew.
1: Oh, no.
0: Oh, my God.
2: He straight up goes in there, right? Digs in there.
1: While they're like, does she have eyes on this?
2: Yeah. He out loud says like, oh, got a booger. Picks his nose, takes the booger out. And then he says, do you want to eat it?
1: No.
2: Eat it.
1: No.
2: She says,
0: how old is this guy?
1: No.
0: Is he in second grade?
2: No. He's an adult. She says, no, I'm not going to eat your booger. You eat it first and then I'll eat it.
1: No.
2: He puts it in his own mouth.
0: She did not eat it out of his
2: mouth. And they start to make out.
0: No. Oh, my God.
1: I'm going to throw up.
0: Joke.
1: That's the grossest thing
2: I've
1: ever heard.
2: It's on the show and I wanted to throw up.
0: How is nobody else talking about this?
1: How's the FCC? Isn't this some violation of the Grossness Act of 1946? Because that's disgusting.
2: Mind you, she went after her confessional. She didn't regret it. She was like, yeah, and I'd do it again.
1: No regrets?
2: She would eat. No regrets.
1: She would eat the booger again? Oh my
2: she
1: God.
2: She would eat the
0: There's
2: booger.
0: There's not someone who I love enough in this world to eat their boogers.
2: That's what I wanted to ask you guys, Graham. Like, is this like a hotness scale? Like,
1: no, the hotness scale doesn't even apply here. You walk away.
2: Yeah.
1: Okay. Just walk away.
2: That's what I figured. Because
1: my wife would faint. Like, legitimately, she would pass out and faint if she saw that.
0: If even my husband
1: just,
0: was
1: even
0: like.
1: Even if she just saw the pick and the removal, my wife might faint and hit the floor.
0: I don't know. I think I could deal with him. Like, if my man wanted to pick his nose, fine. But go, like, dispose of
1: not
0: it.
1: Not while you're cuddling.
0: Okay, not while I'm cuddling. But, I mean...
1: You're face-to-face, and he goes mining in his nose
0: that's
1: right
0: disgusting.
1: Next to you.
0: But it's not, like, grounds for divorce. But if he is, like, eat my boogers or we're getting divorced, I'm sorry. Then we're just going to have to go our separate ways.
1: Get the lawyers.
0: Yeah. I'll call them myself.
1: I'll go on LegalZoom right now and draft up the paperwork.
0: ChatGPT will do it.
2: Yeah.
0: I already have them. They're saved, just in case.
2: Deal breaker for sure. Marked. This is what I was, like, I was already shocked by the fact that this scene aired, the fact that this even happened, the fact that two people were involved willingly. But then I go to TikTok because I'm looking through his page to see any updates because obviously the show ended, but the reunion hasn't happened yet.
0: Not yet.
1: Okay, wait. This is probably gonna be a spoiler alert. Is this the chick that he picked?
2: No. So basically,
1: you can't have a woman eat your booger and then not select her at the end. Do you know what I mean?
2: He is not marrying the booger eater.
0: Well, of course. Well, she eats boogers. Why would you want to marry that?
1: Yeah, that's a good point right there.
2: Yeah, so what's wrong with maybe that was a test.
0: She got some screws loose.
1: But it's like you're putting her to the ultimate test to see how into
2: and
1: you she is.
2: Failed.
1: And she is that into you that she'll do that. But then how do you ever kiss her again after that?
0: Exactly. You want a woman who's going to stand her ground, a woman with some dignity and self-respect.
1: Right.
0: You were supposed to say, no, have I will not either. Eat your boogers.
2: He literally put it in his own mouth and then they made out.
1: Like, I'm shook by this.
2: No, okay, you're going to be more shook if... Okay, I'm looking through the comments of, like, you know, some of Harry's latest videos. They're not specifically talking about, you know, the booger. But in the comments, people started talking about it and referencing that scene. Most people shared our sentiment of being very disgusted by this. But then there's the other side of people.
0: How?
2: People that were like, oh, I mean, I kind of thought it was cute. Like, I promise I've done weirder. Weirder than this?
1: What is that? Yeah,
2: I don't know.
1: Lay it out. What is it? I need to know.
2: Somebody else had said, am I the only one that thought it was hot? Like, what?
1: I think there are two types of people in this world, and most people are with us that are not booger eaters, but there is that percentage of the population that are boog eaters.
2: And
1: those are the people that were watching this like, I think that's kind of hot. That's cute. They do that. I've never understood no point in my life, I wonder what that tastes like. Never. Not even when I was five.
0: I heard they're salty, though.
1: It's disgusting. Why? Your nose is just meant to trap all the bacteria and all the gross stuff. It's filtering all the gross stuff you're breathing throughout the day. And you're like, let me grab a hold of this thing and eat it.
2: Oh, no.
1: I'm grossed out.
2: Anyways.
0: So this is Let's Marry Harry on Netflix.
2: If you care to watch some.
0: Again, the season's wrapped, but the reunion is still going to be coming out.
1: Make sure you're not eating while you're watching that show.
0: Grab your bowl of boogers, everyone.
1: Gross.
0: Today's Hottest Trending is coming up next. Oh, my God. We have tickets for 5 seconds of summer.
2: 888-333-9490. Caller 20.
0: And now we're going to get to today's Hottest Trending coming up next. Oh, my God. Katy Perry and Justin Trudeau did the most cringiest, embarrassing thing.

0: This is Jeannie.
1: Hi, Jeannie. You're caller 20. Yes, you're going to be checking them out August 28th at the Shoreline Amphitheater. Congrats.
0: Thank you.
1: You are very welcome, Jeannie. Hang on there. It's time for trending.
2: Hottest things trending.
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1: Okay, I need you to go to JV Morning Show on Instagram because Katy Perry and her boyfriend, Justin Trudeau, did the most embarrassing, cringiest thing in a public setting. You know how Justin's son, I think he goes by Zave or something like that, he wants to be like, you know, an artist. He's a musician.
4: So I did not know that.
1: And we've played some of his songs before.
4: We've played some Zave songs?
1: Yes. Not like on Wild, but I played like little snippets to see what you guys thought of it. You hated it, thought it was stupid. I said, it wasn't that bad. So Justin and Katie, they're in a hardware store. This is clearly in Canada, don't you know? And Zave's song comes on the radio in the hardware store. So this is them dancing and everyone's like, oh my God, what in the cringe? This is giving like parents trying to be cool. And like Katie's like bobbing her head, but looks ridiculous.
4: Yes.
1: Because you don't remember listening to any of this or any of his music. Do you want to hear a snippet of the song they were dancing to?
4: Yes, I would.
1: So it's called Downtown.
5: You know, I want to

0: I hate it.
1: I knew you would, Graham.
0: That's
1: and so,
0: not for me.
1: When you go back and watch this video with the sound on, I mean, the radio is not blasting as they're dancing. So it's like they're dancing louder than the music is. It just looks so stupid.
0: It's so dumb. It's embarrassing. It's very cringe. I mean, I appreciate
1: imagine,
0: you guys support your kid.
1: Your parents.
0: Yeah, I mean, I want to know what Zave, is that what he said?
1: I think that's how you pronounce it,
0: well, yeah.
1: Yeah,
0: whatever.
1: X-A-V.
0: I want to know what Zave thinks about this.
1: He reposted it. He loved it.
0: Oh, okay.
1: He's just as corny as dad, apparently.
0: Well, I mean, I guess he's getting good publicity.
1: Yeah.
0: It's all about attention these days.
1: Right, and it's Katy Perry dancing to your song. Yeah. I guess it's kind of cool.
0: Attention.
1: I guess.
0: You got to get your attention.
1: Really quick, Hayden Panettiere's autopsy is complete. Guys, yesterday, just wanted to throw this out there. Me and my husband watched her Jay Shetty podcast. Remember, this came out 3 months ago. We talked about it briefly here on the show because there was a little anecdote about her being 18 years old and somebody really close to her placed her in a bed on a yacht and there was a naked celebrity there that was like expecting things from her. And she was like, absolutely not. We watched that entire podcast episode yesterday. It was like a couple hours long. This poor girl has been through so much, even as a child. Like, the entire story, even of her passing and, like, her, you know, her daughter, like, it is just so, so tragic. I'm, like, so saddened by this.
0: Yeah, you forget that she has a daughter with Vladimir Klitschko, right?
1: Yeah.
0: The boxer. But he lives with the daughter full-time in Ukraine.
1: Yep.
0: There's a lot of, yeah.
1: There's just a lot.
0: Sad twists and turns.
1: And if you hear about why she had to give up custody and just everything, it's so saddened. Sad. But yesterday, like I said, the Greenville County Coroner's Office, they did an autopsy. You know, she passed away in South Carolina and they found that there were no signs of trauma that would have contributed to the death. So it's pretty consistent with, you know, the talk that this was an accidental overdose. The actual cause and manner of death still pending. The investigation is still active and ongoing.
0: What's your response to, and I'm sure people have sent it to you, but immediately the conspiracy theories start flying the second that news of her passing. It was already like, well, she was about to name names of these big Hollywood A-listers and out them, and suddenly look at what happened. I mean, it's like, this is the internet. This is the social media world that we live in today. But, I mean,
1: I didn't even think that was a possibility. Like, I thought, if anything, maybe it had to do with her on-off boyfriend, this Brian guy that I told you she was out in South Carolina with. That was my first thought, just because I did know a lot about their, you know, traumatic history together as boyfriend girlfriend. That was my first thought.
0: Yeah.
1: And you know, he's just not a good guy, at least when they're together, from what I've heard and from the things that she's talked about, you know, on this podcast I was telling you about. And even at friends didn't like him. You know, I read that this rekindling with him, like going to South Carolina and spending time together, that she didn't tell anybody about it. It was like super on the low.
0: Yeah.
1: So I don't know, but they're going to still be investigating this to come with an official cause of death at some point. Graham, what do you have?
0: All right. Climate scientists have been sounding the alarm for years and years, but the moment Lake Powell runs out of water, you guys, it's almost here. Well, runs out of water, not the best way to put it, but the country's second largest reservoir, which sits on the border between Arizona and Utah, is about to hit water levels so low that its hydroelectric dam will no longer be able to produce electricity. Over the weekend, the water level hit its all-time record low. We've had relatively small, very disappointing snowpacks over the past few years, on top of just overall drought conditions. And it hit its all-time record low over the weekend, and now it just has to drop another 30 feet for the dam to stop functioning as a hydroelectric dam, of course, and water will pass through different channels to continue on its journey. But if it drops another 120 feet past that, the water will reach what they call Deadpool. Not the Ryan Reynolds Marvel character.
1: Movies.
0: Yeah, everyone loves Deadpool. Not that guy. Deadpool's when the water won't be able to flow out of the dam at all. Now, this is alarming. Why? Well, I don't know. This dam in the Colorado River provides water to more than 40 million people across seven states, including California, Arizona, Colorado, California, Nevada, New Mexico, Utah, and Wyoming are all states that get their water from Lake Powell. And if Lake Powell runs out of water again, which is at the lowest level it has ever been, we're in big trouble. Bay Area, we do not receive much water from Lake Powell. It mostly goes to Southern California. But if Southern California suddenly can't get water from Lake Powell, then they're going to start needing our water from Northern California.
1: That's where we split up into two states. North Carolina,
2: North California, South California.
0: And put a big tariff on our water. Yes. You want our water? It's going to cost you. Yeah, this is an alarming situation for obviously many reasons, one of them being the drinking water for 40 million people, but also for agricultural purposes. And California, that's where a lot of that water goes, is to growing crops, because we know California supplies fruits and vegetables, a huge percentage of it, to the rest of the country and, well, and to the world. So here we go. This is... this is bad news, you guys.
2: Yeah, damn
0: climate
2: nature.
0: Climate change is a hoax, you guys, right? Scary. It's a hoax. Climate change is a hoax. It's not real. Right.
2: Is it?
0: It's not happening. Well, the president says it's not.
1: What anyway. Does he know? All right, coming up next on the JV Show, we got your chance to win a chug mug inside What the Bleep.
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0: end, I'ma ride with you. 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

0: just waking my computer up gently. She doesn't like me woken up too wakey wakey. Eggs and bakey over here, computer. All right, Wild 94.9 traffic sponsored by Staples. Selena.
1: There is a couple things on the Dumbarton Bridge. We have a SIG alert on 84 eastbound at the high rise there on the bridge because of an accident blocking those two left lanes. I think the accident is actually in the westbound lanes because all lanes there are still blocked and it's just affecting the two eastbound lanes there. But it's a crash involving a pickup and a car. It is not looking good. SIG alert in effect going both ways in the Dumbarton Bridge. It's probably going to be a minute before they clear that up for you. On the Bay Bridge, things are stopped. 80 westbound between the foot of the maze and the Toll Plaza. Those metering lights are on like always. And things are stopped in Vallejo. 37 westbound between Wilson and the lane merge. Graham.
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1: Your chance to win a chug mug coming up next as we kick off our What the Bleep game after Taylor Swift. Here's the fate of Ophelia. It's Wild 94.9.

0: 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It's Wild 94.9. We're the Bay's number one hit music station. I'm Selena.
1: I'm Graham.
2: And I'm Jess.
0: We're the JV Show. Good morning to you. Jess, you were just talking about Let's Marry Harry.
2: Let's Marry Harry.
0: On Netflix.
2: A very foul situation that played out on the show. Warning you,
1: involving,
2: if anything. Involving a booger.
1: Uh-huh.
0: That was can you say really quick?
2: Just a booger that was eaten by someone and then, I guess, also eaten by someone else because they made out.
0: So crazy.
3: Oh my God, that was so disgusting. I was early today and was like, I'm going to go get me some McDonald's. I got time before work. I literally got out of line because I'm so disgusted. I'm gagging at this. Oh God, so gross. I can't even talk about it right now. I'm going to gag again. Jess, talk about the weather since they changed something.
2: A little bit drizzly today. Temperatures are going to stay the same as they were yesterday.
1: The JV Show listeners are like, I can handle all the Graham's fart jokes and the fart jars and stuff like that. But Jess starts talking about boogers that we have crossed the line, you guys.
4: Good morning, JV Show. This is Claudia from DeSoto, Texas. And I had to turn y'all down for a few minutes because I couldn't handle all that booger talk. That's one thing I cannot do. And you guys had me gagging. I almost lost it. But other than that, I love waking up and listening to y'all all the way from DeSoto, Texas. Yay! Okay, bye.
1: Unfortunately, I just checked. JV Show now number 2 in DeSoto, Texas.
0: Because of Jess's booger talk.
1: But you guys, Jess for being too gross.
2: Like, think about how much worse it was for me that I was watching this on a show. You at least were just listening to this.
1: Right, but clean it up. You don't need to bring that to these airwaves. Yeah.
0: You loved it so much you wanted to talk about it and relive it.
2: I was so shooketh that I wanted to bring it to the show. And now that serves as a warning so that you don't watch the show.
0: You know what it
1: is? JV Show just dropped to number 3 in DeSoto, Texas.
0: Stop. You know why Jess
1: likes... We're in a free fall right now.
0: You know why Jess likes this kind of stuff? Do you remember that one time that we had her eat those Bean Boozled jelly beans?
1: Yeah.
0: And she must have got a booger one.
1: No. And she got booger and really she was like, this is the best
0: it.
1: Ever.
0: Yes.
1: Yeah.
2: No.
0: All right. That's a What the Bleep, where you can win a JV Show chug mug. You just have to be the first person to guess today's bleeped out word correctly. As always, when you think you know what that word is, leave your guess on the talkback mic on the iHeartRadio app. Are you guys ready for today's clip?
1: Mm-hmm. Yep.
0: I've never heard from anyone that's had a good experience losing their...
2: Oh.
0: Yeah. It's always bad stories.
1: JV Show dropped to number 4 in DeSoto, Texas. We are in a major free fall. You guys need to clean it up.
0: Oh, no.
1: This is a family show.
0: Yes, and that word is always something clean.
1: Oh, it is?
0: Yes.
1: Oh,
0: come
1: okay.
0: on now.
1: All right. Think about what that bleeped out word could be. Like Selena said, it is something PG. Leave us your name and your city along with what you think it is on that talkback mic on the iHeartRadio app. First correct answer in the morning wins a JV Show chug mug. You know that. All the other correct answers in the morning, you get a shout out from me.
2: And that's cool.
1: Very cool.
0: But they want that chug mug.
1: That's right.
0: Get those guesses in now. We're going to play some of those first talkbacks coming up next after Bruno Mars.

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1: I'm Selena.
2: I'm Brim.
1: And I'm Jess. Thanks for hanging out with us. We're playing What the Bleep, where you can win a JV Show chug mug if you are the first person to guess today's bleeped out word correctly. As always, and you think you know what that word is and you want to play along with us, leave your guess on the talkback mic on the iHeartRadio app. First person to get it right is the only person getting this chug mug this morning. Here's today's clip in case you missed it. I've never heard from anyone that's had a good experience losing their...
3: It's
1: always bad stories. Really?
3: You want to hear my story?
1: And it was good?
3: You guys. Wow. I mean, it could have been better, but it wasn't bad.
1: Okay. Well, I've never...
3: I had a great time.
1: That. All right. Well, we don't know what that word is.
3: Oh.
1: You know.
4: Yeah, what are you talking about?
1: This is a family show.
3: Oh, never mind.
1: Let's go to your guesses, see if anybody got it right.
5: Morning, JV Show. This is Janessa from Vallejo. My guess for the bleeped out word is keys. Yee. Have a good day, y'all.
1: Losing their keys.
3: Very popular guest this morning.
1: Yeah, that's never fun.
3: You guys ever lose your keys?
4: Nope.
1: Probably at some point, once or twice.
3: I don't think I ever have. Mm-mm. Misplaced.
1: Well, that's what I mean. Misplaced them. Yeah. Normally, I'm the key keeper. I know where everything is. My husband, he would have no idea. But I'm sure, like once or twice, I've probably misplaced them.
3: Yeah.
6: Good morning, JV Show. It's Sophia and Nena from Napa, and we think the bleeped out word is. We think. You lost your phone, and that's always horrible. Okay, bye.
1: What?
3: I don't know.
1: I don't know, but I liked it.
3: I don't know, but she's excited about
1: you guys
3: something.
1: Ever lost your phone?
4: No.
3: No.
4: Been close to it.
1: Me too. I lost it, I think at Grayton. I left my phone.
4: In the restroom?
1: No, I don't even know. I think at a table.
4: Oof.
1: And I'm freaking out. And they have, like, such good security there that, like, somebody turned it in or a security found it or whatever, and they had it, and they just gave it back to me.
4: Oh, my gosh. Best case scenario.
1: I know.
7: Hi, this is Angel from Hayward, and I think the bleeped out word is passport.
3: That one's a nightmare if you have traveled abroad and then you can't find your passport. 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
1: Biggest fear ever. All right, yeah. Great guesses so far. Not the right one. If you have a different guess, leave it now on the TalkBack mic on the iHeartRadio app. We're going to play more of your TalkBacks coming up. 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
3: fine.
1: Keep it clean.

Wildity for nine, the JV show here playing with the bleep, where you can win a chug mug if you are the first person to guess today's bleeped out word correctly. 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Here's today's clip in case you missed it. I've never heard from anyone that's had a good experience losing their. All right, get those last minute talk backs in. Gonna play more of your guesses next. No nightmare.

0: for 9, the Bay's number one hit music station. Happy Tuesday. Thanks for hanging out with the JB Show. I'm Selena.
1: I'm Graham.
2: And I'm Jess.
0: And this is our What the Bleep game, where you can win a chug mug if you are the first person to guess today's bleeped out word correctly. As always, when you think you know what that word is and you want to play along with us to win this chug mug, you just open up the iHeartRadio app, make sure you are streaming Wild 94.9, and then you hit that little red microphone button right there. That's our talkback mic, and you leave your guess right there. Here's today's clip in case you missed it. Oh, let me turn this button on. Here we go. I've never heard from anyone that's had a good experience losing their
1: just talk to me about
0: remember,
1: it.
0: Remember, this is a family show, so that
1: fine.
0: Word is something clean. Let's go to your talk back.
3: Good morning, JB Show. This is Sophia from Salida, and my guess for the bleeped out word is sleep. Have a great day. Bye.
1: Sophia from Salida. That's
0: where
1: fun to
0: that?
1: Say. Sophia from Salida, and she's guessing sleep. Is it Salida a little north of Modesto? Am I
0: no
1: making that
0: idea.
1: Up?
0: No idea. Never. How do you spell Salida? Are we number one there?
1: Of course, JV Show's number one there. Crush
0: Thank
1: it
0: you
1: in
0: so
1: Salida.
0: Much.
4: Yo, this is Danny from San Jose, California, and I think the bleeped out word is glasses.
0: Losing their glasses.
1: Glasses, ooh, popular guess.
0: Jess,
2: I've lost my glasses before, yep. And it's hard because you don't have your glasses to find your glasses.
1: I can't see to find my glasses. I've never lost a wallet. I've never lost my keys. I've never lost my cell phone. The one thing I have lost, a pair of sunglasses.
0: Oh.
1: And they were expensive, too.
2: Oh, yeah. Selena can
0: I
2: say
0: lose
2: the same.
0: Any sunglasses that I touch, so just keep them away from me.
1: Got it.
5: 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This is Kay. I'm calling from Hayward. And I think the bleeped out word is hair. Never a good experience losing that, right? Okay, and enough with the booger talk. Please. Too early for that. All right, guys. Have a good day.
0: All right.
1: I blame
0: Bye.
1: Jess for the booger
0: talk.
1: What was her guess there?
0: Hair.
1: Yeah, a couple of people guessed that this morning. That's a great guess.
0: That's horrible.
6: Hey, JV Show. This is Yadira from San Bruno. Is the missing word luggage?
0: There it is.
1: It is.
0: Here's today's clip unbleeped. I've never heard from anyone that's had a good experience losing their luggage.
2: Ooh.
0: Thank God that has never actually happened to
1: it's
0: me.
1: It's never happened to you?
2: Nope.
0: No.
1: I've never had my bag officially lost, but I've had it misplaced where it didn't arrive on my vacation until a day later. And thank God I put a pair of swim trunks in my carry-on because otherwise I would have been devastated. Because I can't remember where we were. It was somewhere warm and tropical, though.
0: That would ruin my entire trip. Yeah, I mean, coming back from

0: 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Selena.
1: Bay Bridge, things are stopped. 80 westbound between the foot of the maze and the toll plaza there. Those metering lights are on, like always. All right, remember that horrible accident on the Dumbarton Bridge that had all lanes blocked going westbound? Got an update for you. All lanes are back open, but it looks like it is barely moving. Things are still so slow and a lot of stoppage on 84 westbound at the high rise there on the Dumbarton Bridge. It's also backed up in those eastbound lanes as well. So just be patient, okay? On the San Mateo Bridge, things are stopped. 92 westbound between 880 and the Toll Plaza. There's just a lot of mess on the bridges this morning. Graham.
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2: 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This is Yadira from San Bruno. I am so excited for my 2023 chug mug. I cannot wait to walk into work with my coffee, showing off my new mug. So I'd like to thank the JV Show for making me get up early, listening to them. Shout out to my parents. Shout out to my husband. Love you guys. Appreciate you guys. Thank you.
1: Oh, I love that energy.
0: Nice work. That was Yadira San Bruno. She just won our What the Bleep game and, yeah, got herself a brand new 2023 JV Show Chug Mug.
1: Love that for you.
0: Even though it's 2026.
1: And you know what we're giving out next, right?
0: What?
1: We have your chance to win a Chromebook laptop inside our Yup Nope game. We're going to open up the phone lines for that in just a couple minutes. Right now, Magic Matt in the mix, commercial free.

0: ready for nine. All right, Jess, what are we giving away?
1: A Chromebook.
0: You just have to play and win our Yup Nope game. That's our super fun trivia game. Caller 20 right now. Let's get you on 888-333-9490. Good luck. Magic Matt in the mix.

0: right there. Thank you, Matthew. It's Wild 94.9. We are the Bay's number one hit music station. Happy Tuesday. Thanks for hanging out with the JV Show. I'm Selena.
1: I'm Graham.
2: And I'm Jess.
0: And everyone, let's welcome Abraham to the JV Show. Good morning,
1: welcome.
0: Abraham.
1: What's up, Abraham?
3: Good morning. How you guys doing?
0: We are great. Excellent. Thank you so much. Jess says that you got a car full of kids.
3: I do four of them.
0: Four kids right now as you do school drop-off, I'm assuming. What are their names?
3: The names, the oldest one is Sarah, next one is Yusuf, then Alina, and the youngest one, Ari, going to kindergarten.
0: All right, Jess, you got that?
2: No, and what was the last one?
0: Okay, she don't got that. All right, we love a team effort. Make sure as we go through these questions, when you guys know the answer, just be quick with it, okay? So we don't have a ton of time here because you will get a no if you take too long. We don't want that to happen. Here's how it goes. We're going to ask you four trivia questions. Got to get three correct. And Jess, what is on the line for Abraham?
2: Chromebook!
0: Nice. Are you ready to do
3: this?
0: Let's go! Question number one. Niagara Falls is on the border between Canada and what U.S. state?
3: Niagara Falls is between Canada and what state, you guys? You're out window the other day.
1: What now?
3: It's right above Canada, it's above New York.
1: Did you just say?
0: Do you know what state?
1: I mean, he said New York, right?
0: that was his final answer. Okay, yeah, there you go. Yeah, New York was correct.
1: Niagara Falls between Canada and New York. All right, question number two. Lock in, you guys. Question number two. Fred Warner was injured for most of last season, but he's going to be back in the Niners lineup this year. What position does Fred Warner play?

0: If anyone knows it, you guys just shout it out.
1: Yeah.
2: Just so if you know it, because I know you watch this.
0: Don't ring.
2: Good morning, Sophie. I know it's morning.
1: Take a guess.
2: Fred Warner.
3: Hurry.
2: Is it?
4: Nope.
0: You gotta be quick with these answers.
1: Fred Warner plays linebacker. He's a linebacker for the 49ers.
2: Oh my God, linebacker.
0: But you know what? It's all good. You guys are allowed to miss one. You are still in the running for this Chromebook. Here's question number three. Finish the title of this 1984 supernatural horror movie, Children of the Blank.
2: Children of the Corn?
4: Yep.
0: There it is. Yep.
3: Oh my God.
1: Were they kids that were made out of corn, or were they kids that lived in the corn? I can't remember.
3: Maybe both.
1: Yeah, either way, it's terrifying. All right, question.
2: I thought they walked out of the corn.
1: Yeah, maybe they came out of the corn.
0: Cornfield. I thought that was Field of Dreams.
1: Yeah, that's different.
3: Oh, no, also, those were ghosts.
1: But they also came out of the corn in that one. All right, question number four. You guys need this one to win that brand new Chromebook for back to school. Question four. A traditional espresso martini is made with espresso, coffee liqueur, and what type of hard alcohol? Love a good espresso martini. Which one of the kids is the biggest drinker?
2: Espresso, which one? I'm sorry, which coffee is it?
1: It's an espresso martini. What's the base hard alcohol in it?
3: Espresso. You know this.
1: One of the kids probably
2: I don't drink, unfortunately, but...
1: Oh, yeah, see, that's going to make it tough. Which one of your kids is the big drinker?
2: Vodka?
4: Yep.
0: Great guess. Graham thought he could do it, but you did it.
3: That was Sarah in the back, that's why.
1: Yeah.
3: But you won! You got this Chromebook. Congratulations!
2: All right!
0: Congratulations. Now you guys can all fight over it because it's just one. Relax.
1: They can share it. Kids are really good at sharing.
0: Yeah. Sure.
1: No, I'm kidding.
2: Yeah, they're going to have to learn to share now.
0: All right, guys. Well, congratulations. Have a great day at school, kids. Hang on there for that Chromebook. We got a lot of shouts.
5: What's good, JV Show? This is Ness Marco from Daly City. Big first day of school for Mason and Marcella at OLM. We're proud of you guys. Have a wonderful, amazing year. Big shout out to the teachers and parents. Make great memories. Always remember, guys, who gives a fart?
1: That's a good point.
5: Love y'all. Peace.
4: Who gives
0: Happy
4: a fart?
0: First day of school. Welcome back.
1: Yeah, first day of school. Welcome back.
0: We missed you guys.
1: Yeah, a lot of kids going back this week. I got a bunch of DMs here. Let's get through them. Hey, Graham, want to wish my hubby/dad a happy, happy birthday? Hubby/dad?
0: Wait.
1: You think she's married to her dad?
0: Yes.
1: We hope you have the best day. You are so goated.
0: Is that allowed?
1: Keep popping off. We love you so much. Love Buzz, Kales, Liv, and Chance. Yes. Hope you have a great birthday.
4: Who gives a fart?
1: To hubby/dad. I have questions. Hey, Grandma, I want to wish my son, Rye, a big, happy fifth birthday. I love you, Rye, from Mom Nardos. Enjoy your new beginning in elementary school. That's exciting.
4: Who gives a fart?
1: I hope I said that right. R-A-I-E.
0: Anyways, have a great birthday.
1: Hey, Graham, sliding into your DMs to wish my baby girl, Abby Madeline, a happy 15th birthday. You're the smartest, cutest, sportiest baby girl ever, but that attitude, yikes. Wonder where you get it from. Can't wait to celebrate you with your annual birthday pazuki.
0: Love your mommy
1: and your sisters, Mia, Marbella, and the three dogs. Yes, happy birthday.
4: Who gives a fart?
1: Enjoy your pazuki. Good morning, Graham. My daughters and wife listen to the JV Show every day on their way to school. Today's our first day of fourth grade. Can you shout them out? Melissa and Melanie, Mom, Dad, and Valley, little sister, love you, and hope that you have a great first day of school. P.S. We attended the Giants game this past Friday and sat behind Jess. The girls were too shy to ask for a photo. Yeah, I don't know. Who gives a fart?
0: You don't want that anyways.
1: Yeah, have a great first day. Hi, Graham. Sliding into your DMs once again, this time for a very special birthday shout-out for Jessica. JJ turns 10 today. She's been listening to the JV Show since she was a baby and absolutely loves all of you. Mom and Dad, hope your first year of double digits is extra memorable, fun, and full of amazing adventures. Maybe one day you'll get to meet your favorite radio hosts.
4: Nope.
1: Just kidding.
4: Who gives a fart?
3: would love that.
1: Yeah, we would love that. All right, good morning, Graham. Can you please wish my son Caden a happy 7th birthday? Love his mom, dad, big brothers, AJ, Kyron, Grayson, and Gavin. Yes, happy birthday, Caden.
4: Who gives a fart?
1: Hey, yay area. This is a very special birthday shout-out for my little buddy, Isaiah, who is 1.5 weeks old. I want to give a special shout-out to his mommy.
3: Hello, mommy.
1: My best friend, Maria, and her husband, Daddy.
6: I'm a daddy.
1: Matt, Isaiah entered the world on a very scary and very rough note in the ICU, but now that he's finally home, he's living his best life. I'm glad you're home safe and now on the healthy upward trend. Love, the best aunt ever. Me, Beth from Fremont, Stanford, Pickles, and Margaret. Yes, happy 1.5 weeks to Isaiah.
4: Who gives a fart? I'm
1: glad you're on the healthy upward trend as well. I'd like to wish our two kids, Sosefina and Xavier, happy first day at school. We love you. And that's from mom and dad. Yes.
4: Have a great birthday. Who gives a fart?
1: Happy 16th birthday, Roberto Sarato Orozco. We want to wish you a beautiful day. Have an incredible time. We love you very much. We're grateful that you are in our lives. I love you very much. And that is from your mom. Yes. Happy birthday, Roberto.
4: Who gives a fart?
1: Another one here to all the children going back to school. Have a great, safe school year. And to Amari Griffith starting the first grade at Terra Hill Elementary. Go Badgers! Mommy.
3: I'm a mommy.
1: And dad. Love you and brother Emmanuel and Cece and GSD puppy too. Yes. Have a great first day.
4: Who gives a
1: one
4: fart?
1: One final one here. Good morning, Graham. Could you please shout out my daughter, Ariana? We want to wish her a very happy 11th birthday. Hope you have an amazing day at school and can't wait to continue celebrating you later at her favorite Salvadorian cuisine restaurant.
3: That sounds continue to delish. Be
1: kind, funny, courageous, and smart, girl. We love you beyond words from your mommy.
3: I'm a mommy.
1: A daddy.
6: I'm a daddy.
1: And Alex. But most importantly to everybody celebrating a birthday or their first day of school today, keep this in mind.
4: Who gives a fart?
3: That's a good point. Don't. Today's Hottest Trending coming up next. Did Ariana Grande get a matching tattoo with Ricky Alvarez?
1: Uh-oh.

0: 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We're the JV Show. I'm Selena.
1: I'm Graham.
2: And I'm Jess.
3: Hottest Bay's trending.
4: It's all the stuff you need to know. What's hot in music, movies, shows, and the most talked about stories happening today in the Bay.
0: All right, so Ariana Grande and Ricky Alvarez have matching tattoos now. So you know how she's overseas for her Eternal Sunshine tour, right? And at a recent show in London, fans noticed a new tattoo on her clavicle, which is what, Jess?
2: The bone that's connected to your shoulder bone.
1: Okay. Shoulder bone's connected to your arm bone. Your arm bone's connected to your elbow bones. Bone. What? No, you gotta get to the elbow and then your forearm bones and then your wrist bones and then your hand bones and then your knuckle bones and then your fingernail bones.
0: Weird.
1: That's a thing.
0: Fingernail bones.
1: Yeah, don't worry about it.
0: Yeah, so it's like shoulder area a little bit. You can see this photo, JV Morning Show, on our Instagram story. So she has a new tattoo there, and it appears to read, "I do love you." This is interesting because her old new boyfriend, Ricky Alvarez, has the same exact tattoo on his left collarbone, just a different font. His is more like old Englishy, but it says the same exact thing. "I do love you." So it seems like Ricky has been had this tattoo, like he's had it for a while, and then Ariana got hers to match his. But if this doesn't tell you how serious they are, plus they went Instagram official last week.
2: Can we talk about the fact that I don't think, did she ever go in like full on Instagram official with SpongeBob? Because I feel like she was never showing him off like she is.
1: Understandably.
2: With Ricky.
0: Wow.
1: I'm kidding. He's a very...
0: He's just unique. Everyone is unique in their own special way.
1: Right, see?
0: Is Ariana the new J-Lo?
2: Yeah.
0: Where, like, for years, the thing with J-Lo is like, you know, everyone's like, oh, that woman, she just can't be single. She jumps from one relationship to the other. I mean, J-Lo's been engaged.
1: 14 times.
0: And married. Yeah, a lot more times. But is Ariana the new J-Lo?
2: It just seems that way because it seems that, you know, just a few months go by between her relationships and she's...
0: Not even that. It seems like there's overlap.
2: Yeah.
1: And this is a quick timeline to a matching tattoo.
2: Right.
0: Yes.
1: That's a big step in my mind.
2: Yeah. I saw some comments saying, like, where are her friends? Like, why is nobody, you know, saying, hey, girl, maybe this is moving a little too fast.
0: I mean, well, everybody says being that level of famous is lonely. Like, you don't have very many close friends.
1: I can't anoint her.
0: Maybe that's why she, like, latches on to men.
1: She can't be the next J-Lo until we see what happens here. This one goes south and then on to the next guy immediately. Then I'm, okay.
0: But what about all the last five where it was, you know, on to the next one immediately and then the next one and then the next one and then the next one?
1: Well, J-Lo's up to, like, 20, so, I mean... She's working her way up. I got to see what happens with this one.
2: Because J-Lo's also older, so she's had a little bit more time.
1: Yeah. Did we make predictions on this one? How far this one's going to last?
2: We did not.
1: I feel like we should. Through next year?
0: I think through this entire year. Yeah. I mean, there's only a few more months left.
1: Yeah, only a few months
0: left. But I think they'll make it through this.
2: Okay.
0: What do you mean? Do you want to give breakup predictions?
1: Yeah, or they go the distance. They get married? Or I don't know. I'm kind of thinking this one's...
2: This is the one? This is it?
1: I kind of think this might be it.
0: You think so?
1: At least in the short but long term. Like, this thing's going to go for a couple
2: years. I think it's
1: going
2: to wear off. It's going to wear off. Like,
0: I think by next summer, they're done.
2: I think they... November 2027.
1: I think they go through all of next year.
0: Whoa. That's a bold prediction.
1: All right, lock it all in.
0: Lock it in. Hey. Lock it into our prediction journal. Really quick, Graham, have you seen... anything about Tom Brady's viral preseason rant?
1: No.
0: He posted this on his Instagram story on Sunday, and he's basically calling out players in the NFL who don't suit up during preseason and are looking for, like, the easy way out. He said, preseason, regular season, I never wanted to be taken off the field. Practice makes perfect. Too many people are looking for the easy ways out these days. When you're a football player and it's football season, your job is to play football. Hello? He thinks that even though it's preseason, it's still part of your job. It's still a game. You should be suited up there and on the field. And obviously, you know, the opposite, people who feel opposite of that is like, well, you're risking injury. Why not rest these players for the regular games that actually do count?
1: Mm-hmm.
0: But he's like, who cares if it's exhibition? Like, you should be on that field playing. You need the practice. You need live games. You need to feel that pressure.
1: I think there has been a huge shift in football where the preseason used to be taken a little more seriously and more guys used to play. I understand the argument, rest your starters. And I also feel that about training camp. A lot of guys that are like, well, they just sort of worked out on the sidelines today. A little, you know, they keep them wrapped in bubble wrap there for training camp too. I feel like it's the whole thing's gotten soft.
0: Aren't they supposed to be out there working out though and practicing?
1: Yeah, but like, you don't want them, you see these guys getting injured at training camps. You're like, well, we don't want that happening. We don't need them injured before the season starts. So right. Then it's just
0: so
1: like,
0: just rest, don't move a muscle, don't lift weights. You might throw your back. Just
1: training camp is now just one big hammock. You just swing back and forth and take a nap and read a book until the season starts. That way you don't get injured.
0: That does sound nice. Grammy, what do you have inside trending?
1: Speaking of football, bang, bang, Niner gang. Niner fans, just when we thought the electrical substation was the only thing we had to worry about,
0: yes.
1: Now a contract dispute with Christian McCaffrey just said, hold my beer.
0: What?
1: We don't know if this is the case or not, but some NFL insiders, they are suggesting it very heavily. That's because CMC has missed the last week of practice. Talk about not, you know, practicing in training camp. Here's Christian McCaffrey. He's been missing a practice because of what's listed as tightness. Like, we don't know of what, just like general tightness. Tightness. Well, NBC sports football analyst Chris Sims and NFL insider Mike Florio, they think that it's his wallet that is feeling the tightness and not any actual physical symptoms that he's effectively holding in right now as he tries to get some more money. McCaffrey currently in the first year of a 2-year, $38 million extension he signed back in 2024. That made him the highest paid running back in the league at that time. But in recent weeks, I don't know if you guys have been watching Falcons player Bijan Robinson. He signed a massive contract extension. So did Lions star Jahmyr Gibbs. Now they're making $22 million or more a year. McCaffrey's $19 million a year average now is fifth in the league. He's no longer the highest paid. He's the fifth highest paid. And anybody that watched last season knows that McCaffrey carried the entire Niners offense the entire season and touched the ball damn near every play. Whether he ran the ball or caught the ball, he was the central figure.
0: Is that because everyone else is injured?
1: We had a lot of injuries, but also he's that good, and he was healthy all last season, basically. So there are people, and again, these insiders suggesting that it's some sort of contract situation that's playing out behind the scenes and not, quote-unquote, tightness.
0: Yeah, I feel like it always comes down to the money.
2: Yep.
1: I mean, I don't blame him. You got to get paid when you got to get paid. If you're putting your body through all that and you're the central player, basically, carried the entire season last year.
0: Know your worth, King.
1: But also, here's the other side. You just signed a contract extension not too long ago.
0: Not big enough. Know your worth, King.
1: Then shouldn't you have gotten more? You should have negotiated for more money then.
0: Well, you didn't know your worth then. Now you do.
2: Yeah.
1: But how about play for the money that you agreed to play for?
0: It's not enough.
1: How about that?
2: The team needs you. So
1: I am hoping, because Christian McCaffrey seems like such a great guy, maybe it is just some tightness.
2: Yeah, he's just a little tight. That's fine.
0: Well, get him to the chiropractor and let's keep it moving. Like, come on.
1: Just tightness, you guys. I'm suffering from some of that right now. Got back in the gym yesterday for the first time.
0: I'm suffering from some general tightness today. Next on the JV show, as everyone is settling into this new school year, there is a teacher that's gone viral for a few words and phrases that are banned in her classroom. Okay. Jess is going to share those with us next.
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0: Swabby.
1: Yes, Ryan. She's Swedish.
2: I wasn't going to ask, Jess. I already know. We've been over this. God, what do you think I am?
0: A couple times already. Yeah.
2: We're the JV show, by the way. I'm Selena.
0: I'm Graham.
1: And I'm Jess.
2: Jess, can you hit the Harry?
1: Yes. Okay, if you listening right now think that you are the biggest Harry Styles fan, then we need you to leave us a talkback, letting us know what makes you the biggest fan, because we are going to be picking a winner, and one of you is going to get flown out to New York City to check out Harry Styles there. But obviously, it can't just be anybody that gets flown out. It has to be the super fan. So if you're Harry Styles' super fan, let us know on the talkback. Mike, convince us.
0: Yeah, do that. And please do and enter, because this is not some big nationwide contest. Mm-hmm. This is a local. This is us. We, the JV show, get to select the biggest Harry fan.
2: So good luck to everyone leaving those talkbacks.
3: Happy Tuesday, guys. It's Edgar without the haircut. Selena, I got to give you some mad props. That Halloween costume idea for you guys is amazing. Probably one of the better ideas anybody in that show has ever had. Can I add a little something to it? Maybe put Graham on the leash when you ask him to bark. That'd be great. And also, you should have kept it a secret, because I'm not going to mention any names, but there's somebody in the New York market that always steals your Halloween ideas.
1: Ugh. Oh my God, you're right. Oh man.
0: Okay, so do you want to, yesterday you unveiled what you thought the JV show should now, do as a group costume.
2: Okay, but now I'm wondering if we should even do it, because I feel like once we talked about it, like, what if this inspires everyone else to do it too?
0: I don't think this is going to be the go-to costume of the year, but you got to tell people what it is.
2: So my idea was Drake and, right, you know, a couple of goth baddies, me and Jess being the goth baddies. Of course, Graham, you would have to, you know,
1: be Drake.
2: We'd have to get you some cornrows, and, you know, okay. I know someone who can do that for you. You got to grow out your hair a little bit, though.
1: And also,
0: yeah, how long does my hair have to be?
2: It's not long enough now.
1: Yeah, uh-oh. And your Drake bark, was really good, so it, like, you hello, have to be Drake.
2: Yeah. But I also don't want Graham barking for us. Do you know what I mean? Like, is that going to be weird?
1: Yeah. So maybe you're Drake, Selena?
0: Okay, yeah.
2: I don't want to be Drake.
0: It'd be easier to do cornrows in your hair than mine.
1: True.
0: That's too short.
1: Your hair's longer.
0: Yeah.
2: True. I'll think about it. I will think about it.
0: That would actually be pretty funny.
1: Yeah, we should do that.
0: I could be a goth baddie.
1: We'll tease your hair and everything. All right, let's talk about, you know, kids are back to school, right? And, you know, in the classroom, teachers have to deal with a lot of different phrases that they say that they're always blurting out in between class, particularly the things that go viral online. So I want to go through some of the words and the phrases that one teacher is banning from her classroom. She doesn't want kids to say these things anymore. We're going to start it off with 6'7", because, you know.
2: But now, no, but are people, nobody's still saying that.
0: Nobody.
1: I feel like the
2: right.
1: kids. I
2: not
1: feel,
2: even the kids.
0: But the kids, I think, my kids don't even say it. And
1: I think
0: not
1: when
0: cool.
1: they
0: I'm get just kidding, kids.
1: The opportunity to, they do. Like,
0: no.
1: if 6'7", they're not saying it at random times now, but if the 6'7" words are said, then I think that there are still some kids.
0: But it's like correct a low, me if I'm it's wrong. Like a low murmur. It's like, yeah, 6'7". Like, they don't want to be the one shouting it out
2: okay,
0: anymore.
2: Right, when, it's just not cool.
0: When the teacher says, turn your book to page 67, they're not like, ah! God, yeah. 6'7".
2: I don't think teachers really have to worry about that one.
1: Okay, well, that one's on the banned list regardless. The second one, which I'm actually very curious to know if you guys know this or have heard of
0: it. Sure we do. We're super cool.
1: Quiet on the creek.
0: Totally. Yeah, quiet on the creek.
1: What does it mean, Graham?
2: I don't know.
0: Just like be quiet, you know, around the creek.
2: You don't want to disturb the critters that are around there. Maybe you're hunting them.
0: Yeah, quiet on the creek.
2: Yeah, and you have to be really quiet to trick them into coming out. Not that I'm pro hunting at all. I think that's the saddest thing ever. But shh.
1: So this was created by Saucy Santana.
0: Who?
1: This is the phrase that was said that went so viral.
4: This is official when I was a little girl. You got to be real quiet on the creek.
1: So I used to go fishing when I was a little girl. You got to be real quiet on the creek.
2: And okay, yeah. We were pretty close. Being quiet, not to disturb the little critters.
1: Sure.
2: Yeah.
1: But, I mean, the kids aren't using it in the sense of like, oh, we're going fishing. Can't scare the critters. They're using it in, honestly, in any context, just like every other phrase that goes viral.
2: Shouldn't teachers be embracing that one then when you want the kids to shut the heck up because you're being too loud in class? Quiet on the creek, everybody.
1: No,
2: quiet on the creek.
1: Because the way you just said it. Yeah.
2: Okay.
1: Yeah.
0: We used to put the quiet wolf up, you know, to get the kids, you know, you make the little wolf Mm-hmm. Did you guys have the Quiet Wolf?
5: No.
1: I don't know what you're talking about.
0: We had the Quiet Wolf, and you put your hand and make it look like a little wolf, and you put it up, and that was a symbol. Everybody needs to be quiet, the Quiet Wolf. And now you just put your hands up and make it look like a creek.
1: That was in the 1900s.
0: Quiet on the creek.
5: It was. No.
0: Quiet on the creek. See, I'm making a creek.
2: So these are terms that are banned in the classroom this year.
1: Yes. The other one is more of a sound, and oh my gosh, this sound annoys me every single time I hear it in a video. I'm sure if you've been watching anything on the internet lately, you have heard this sound in a video at least once.
5: Fa! Yep.
0: Fa.
1: Fa.
2: And they're saying this like IRL?
1: Yes. So in the video that this teacher posted, like the kids are just yelling out every single word that that she's saying. So like, quiet on the creek. They were all like, oh yeah, quiet on the creek, quiet on the creek. And
0: until someone shouts, fa!
1: Yeah. So that one is also banned.
5: Dang it.
1: And then this one is even more of a, I doubt you guys are going to understand it.
2: Wait, what? Try why us. Are you doubting us?
0: Yeah, like, come on.
2: What do you have against us?
1: Yeah. You guys just don't spend as much time on the internet.
2: We actually spend a lot of time on the internet.
1: Yeah. On TikTok?
0: Nope.
2: Okay, no.
1: Okay, then brownie batter.
0: Oh, totally.
2: I love brownies.
0: Yeah, me too.
2: Like, delicious. Who doesn't like to just lick the batter? Lick the spoon.
0: My mom used to let me lick the spoon.
2: I know, exactly.
1: Yeah,
2: so good.
1: This is also on the list of words or phrases that a teacher banned for this year for her classroom. Brownie batter, but you're not just saying it brownie batter. You're saying it like this.
6: Brownie batter. Brownie batter.
2: What?
1: Brownie batter. I can't even do it, but...
0: Brownie batter.
2: Why?
0: But why?
1: This just went viral because of one influencer that likes to change her voice to that specific tone. I don't even know what it's like
0: a
2: character she does or something.
1: Yeah.
6: Brownie batters.
1: So then,
2: I think I nailed it.
1: Yeah, kids learned how to do this and now are saying it just randomly. Now think about it. These classrooms are just filled with kids blurting things out. Now imagine hearing everything that we just went through. But like throughout your school day.
2: I would be so annoyed.
0: Yeah.
1: So
2: I get it.
0: The only one of those that I've heard, you know, and I do the school pickup that I've last year, every kid running around was the 6'7". I have not heard them run around being like, fa! I haven't heard that yet, but I'll keep my ears.
1: Okay.
2: Keep your ears peeled.
0: I'll keep your ears
1: Maybe you'll hear a couple brownie batters as well.
2: Brownie batters.
0: If they didn't already, they will now because Jess told everybody about it.
2: Speaking of this younger generation, you know, a lot of times we'll talk about like how they know that we're the old, you know, things that we do, the way that we text or, you know, things on our phone.
0: Mm-hmm.
2: Emojis is a really big one. I over the weekend, I tried something that we've discussed before on the show that the youngs do.
0: Okay.
2: And I don't think I like it. I think I'm going to make the switch back. But I'm going to explain what it is. I'll share that with you next.

0: Wild 94.9, the JV Show. I'm Selena.
1: I'm Graham.
0: And I'm Jess. Thanks for hanging out with us. Happy Tuesday. It's time for...
2: The four things you need a heads up on to start your day.
0: A major trial set to begin today in federal court right here in Oakland as four states, including us, and then there's Colorado, Kentucky, and New Jersey. They're all alleging that Meta purposely made its platforms addictive for underage users.
1: They did.
0: All four of these states are seeking financial damages that could reach $1.4 trillion. The other 25 states that are suing Meta are expected to have trials later on.
3: Get your bag, states. Get your bag. Unfortunately, Meta knew what they were doing and continued to do it. All right, put your V's up.
0: V's
3: way up,
0: V's
3: this morning. The Golden State Valkyries have done it again with their 78-70 win over the Dallas Wings last night. Chase Center, they've secured a berth in the playoffs for the second straight year. Keep in mind, this is only their second year in the WNBA, so it's pretty remarkable. Last night's win was their sixth straight overall, and it was another sellout crowd at Chase Center. V's up, everyone. V's up.
4: Some drizzle to kick off your Tuesdays. Similar to yesterday, temperatures will remain in the upper 70s to low 80s. They should increase a little more tomorrow. Nothing too crazy, though.
3: Seemed more like fogizzle this morning.
4: Yeah, a little bit.
0: Super foggy.
3: Hey, Cancer besties!
4: Hey.
3: Your day today is going to be an 8. Your social calendar has been way too full lately, and it's low-key burning you out. Saying no to some invites is genuinely the self-care move your soul has been begging for. Your boundaries are glowing today, Cancers. Protect that peace like it's your favorite cozy sweater.
0: So, I know we have a lot of talkbacks weighing in on these words and terms that have been banned from classrooms this year. We're going to play those next. Also, Caller 20, let's get you hooked up with these tickets for Steve Lacy, Bill Graham Civic Auditorium, November 24th, 888-333-9490. Good luck to you. Right now, it's Bruno Mars doing Risk It All. It's Wild 94.9.

0: Wildity for Nine. Hi, who's this on the phone?
1: Hi, good morning. It's Ricky.
0: Hi, Ricky. You're caller 20. You're checking out Steve.
1: No way.
0: Yeah, Steve Lacy, November 24th at Pilgrim Civic Auditorium. Ba-bow.
1: That's wild. Thank you guys so much.
0: We are wild. That's us. Wildity for Nine. Hey, Ricky, congrats. Hang on for those tickets.
2: Hey, y'all. Just wanted to let you guys know how you guys do those, like, sign readings every day. Yesterday you did Gemini, and I was genuinely surprised by my partner with some new headphones. So you guys have got me believing your little sign readings now and then. Thanks, y'all.
0: Hey, how about that? They are spot on, Graham.
3: Yeah, yesterday's horoscope was that behind the scenes, your partner's quietly planning something for you, and just act surprised and, you know, uh-huh. and be thankful that you're being loved. And we've had a lot of people, actually, I haven't been able to play all the talkbacks, a lot of people, they've been really resonating, these horoscopes, and wanting to know where we get them from, and I write them myself, so.
0: Wow!
3: I'm psychic.
0: Look at that.
3: Turns out I'm psychic.
0: we were just talking about this teacher who's gone viral for certain words and terms mm-hmm. that are banned in her classroom this year. Jess, can you give us a few of those?
4: 6-7, quiet on the creek, brownie batter, and
0: brownie batter.
5: Hi, Graham. Hi, ladies. This is Karina from Walnut Creek, and I was just listening to Graham talk about the quiet wolf, and in my time, it was quiet coyote. So just wanted to share that little bit of information. You guys have a great day. Bye.
0: Okay, I think I've heard of the coyote. That sounds
3: more quiet
0: familiar.
3: Coyote.
0: I didn't do that, little... but I've seen other kids.
3: Yeah,
4: never heard of that.
0: Quiet on the Walnut Creek.
3: Yeah, that's different than quiet on the creek, but quiet coyote or quiet wolf, yeah.
0: Okay.
6: Good morning, JV Show. So, okay, so I have to say that my 9-year-old daughter has been saying "fa" all day long at home, and I'm just so sick of it. And she thinks it's the funniest thing ever, and I just want that to go away now because it's so annoying.
0: Wait, this is hilarious. I've never heard a kid like say this.
4: Oh, they're
0: in real life.
4: It.
0: I hear it online.
3: Yeah, it's about to start happening.
7: Oh,
3: yeah.
7: Hi, this is Nancy from Union City, and I have a suggestion regarding the banned words. I think us parents just have to get on board and start annoying the kids with saying all those phrases, and I guarantee they'll stop saying it just like 6-7. It works with my 10-year-old. Trust me.
0: Wait, that's a good idea. The teachers, all the teachers that are struggling with, you know, kids disrupting class and saying these words, why don't you start saying them and working them into your curriculum? It's not going to be cool anymore. They're not going to say it.
3: Last year, the death nail for 6-7 was when all the adults dressed up as that for Halloween. Do you remember that?
0: Yes,
3: someone had a 6 on their shirt and the other person had a 7. And when all the grown-ups are dressing up as 6-7, that's when the kids are like, oh my God,
0: it's
3: we
0: got to
3: stop this thing. The adults are doing it. So this year, dress up as brownie batter, and something like that, and then that will effectively kill whatever that thing is.
0: Right.
3: I don't know how you dress up as fa.
0: Wait, this
3: but
0: is hilarious.
3: If you figure that out, do that, and then that will kill it.
0: We got to spread the word to all the teachers.
4: Parents, unite.
0: Start using these terms. Really quick, over the weekend, I did something that we've previously discussed on this show that, you know, the younger generation is doing.
4: Not drinking.
0: No, I drank. Oh. but it's one of those things that we've, you know, every now and again, there's like a new way that the younger generation can tell that you're a millennial, or, and it's the way you text, or the emojis that you use,
3: or
0: the way you dress.
3: Jeans.
0: But we've talked about, if you're older, you use capital letters.
3: Uh-huh.
0: If you're younger, they text or type in all lowercase. And I noticed as I was texting my daughter, I was like, yeah, she doesn't use a single capital letter. And here I am, the start of every text message is like a capital. And then I'm still using punctuation.
4: Right.
0: And so then there's a capital after that. I was like, you know what? Let me just go into my settings. I turned off the auto caps.
3: Oh, that's weird.
0: And it looks so weird. I instantly felt, and it looked like I was a kid just like texting.
3: Yeah.
0: I don't know why. And then it's actually really annoying because here I am, an adult, trying to send emails, and I need capital letters. Okay, this is for work. These are for various, you know, companies and things. And it's annoying that every single time I'm having to, like, manually hit the uppercase to make it look professional. I mean, it's just, I have to make the switch back. I can't keep it like this. I cannot live.
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1: The accidents this morning have been crazy. We go back to school for 2 days, and we don't know how
0: to drive.
1: Come
0: on, people.
1: Bay Bridge, things are stopped. 80 westbound between the foot of the maze and the toll plaza. Those metering lights are on. We have a four-car accident in Hayward on the right shoulder. 880 southbound before Whipple. A lot of stop and go from 92, and then in San Mateo. It is bad, and I blame Jess because she lives there, but there is an accident, 92 eastbound before Alameda. De Las Pulgas is blocking the right lane. Everything is completely stopped from De Anza there, and then there is another wreck on 92 westbound before the San Mateo Bridge Toll Plaza. We got two cars sitting there on the shoulder. Major stoppage here. All the way back from 880, Graham.
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1: All right, everyone name their favorite Swedish person on the count of three. 1, 2, 3. Zara Larsson. What'd you say?
0: Meatballs. The Swedish meatballs.
1: I said Swedish person.
0: I like the meatballs better than the people.
1: Wow. Here is Zara, who's going to be at our iHeartRadio Music Festival. Mm-hmm. We have a chance to win a trip there at 9:10. Here's Midnight Sun.

0: Jason, Wildity for Nine, the JV show here. I'm Selena.
1: I'm Graham.
2: And I'm Jess.
3: Morning, it's Cecilia from San Francisco. Selena, I have a question because my daughter is a year older than yours. Are they very much vocal about, oh, mom, the older people do this or millennials do this, like calling you out on your outfit choices or what we're wearing? It's fun, isn't it? Going shopping with our daughters.
0: Yeah, my life is just like one big roast session, like about everything.
1: Has it always been like that? Did we do that to our parents? I wonder that. I don't remember. I just remember thinking like, yeah, I'm embarrassed to my parents.
0: Yeah, I remember.
1: But I didn't sit there and question their fashion choices.
0: Yeah, I definitely thought it. And yeah. I felt like everything they did was embarrassing and super cringe, but I wasn't as vocal about it. I wasn't sitting there like roasting them on the daily.
1: We've empowered this new generation and we've been too soft on them that they feel that they can freely just criticize us. I think if we had tried that, we would have gotten a smacking.
0: Mm-hmm. Yeah, probably. Well, we should do it back stricter. To them. We should start roasting our own kids.
1: I do that all the time.
0: Okay.
1: Yeah.
0: There you go.
2: It just doesn't hurt them as much as
1: right.
2: it
0: Yeah, they got thick skin these days. Yeah. Hey, Graham, are you going to be taking your son Ford to Collecticon?
1: What is Collecticon?
0: It's this major Pokemon-focused event coming to the San Mateo County Event Center, next month. We know your son's obsessed with Pokemon.
1: He is in his Pokemon era.
0: So why don't you throw on that Charizard costume you got hanging up in your closet and go to Collecticon?
1: Is that something they encourage people to do?
0: Dress
1: as your...
2: Unless your favorite Pokemon is like Jigglypuff.
0: Squirtle.
1: Bulbasaur, obviously. Yeah. I don't know how to dress as a Squirtle. But I'm hopeful he doesn't find out about it because you said it was in San Jose?
0: San Mateo.
1: Oh, San Mateo. Wow.
0: San Mateo County.
1: Okay, that's a little closer. San Jose's far away from me.
0: The San Mateo County Event Center, that's in San Mateo, I'm assuming.
2: Yeah.
0: Okay.
1: Somewhere in San Mateo County.
0: Yeah.
1: I would hope so. That would be something he would absolutely lose his mind for, but then my wallet would absolutely lose its mind because one thing I've learned about this new Pokemon era is that everything is expensive and he just wants to buy more and more stuff. And these kids open these packs of cards and 99.9% of the cards are just straight throwaway. They don't care about them. They're only looking for like the rare and valuable ones.
0: Right. So after you just spent all this money.
1: So when you get a pack of cards and there's nothing good in it, they literally just cast it aside. Like they just don't care. Not even worth keeping, Selena. They don't even, those cards are.
0: After your dad spent his hard earned money on this pack of cards.
1: Yeah. So they're only looking for the very valuable collectible ones.
0: Well, they're going to be at Collecticon.
1: Everything else is trash. And then if you want to buy the individual ones that are these collectible ones, get ready to really open your wallet because the price of Pokemon stuff has shot through the roof lately.
0: Oh, yeah, absolutely.
1: So I love that he's into a hobby that doesn't involve a screen. Love that. But my wallet doesn't love it.
0: Yeah. Just get him the fake ones.
1: No. They know how to distinguish those.
0: Oh, he's at that age.
1: Yep, very
0: Dang
1: easily.
0: It. Never mind. Graham, what do you have? And by the way, Collecticon, just so you know, September 12th, 13th. So.
1: And it's all Pokemon?
0: No, there's going to be different things. It's like a whole anime. Pokemon's a big thing, but there's going to be other things there as well. And celebrity guests. And
1: I'm sure that will be a very large event. All right, I wanted to know if you ladies would pass the military's new body composition test. Apparently, all departments of the military have adopted the new official test. This was put forth this year by the Department of Defense and their new military body test. Now, in the past, they would put you on the scale and do some other things and try to figure out your percent of body fat and see if you're fit enough and have the right body composition to be in our armed forces.
2: Okay.
1: Now they've changed it. Listen to this. It's a new height, weight measurement. Your waist measurement, they take that, must be less than half of your height. So the distance around your waist has to be less than half of your height. Would you ladies be able to pass this test? And I bring this up to you guys because it's a little easier for me to pass because I'm 6'2 and 3/4.
2: Right.
1: I've got a little more height to work with. Now, you ladies are tipping the height index at 4'11 and 5'2, 5'1.
0: Yeah, 5 feet.
1: Sure, 4'11 and 3/4.
0: Feet.
1: And Jess, you're how tall?
2: 5'2.
1: 5'2. Now, I'm not going to ask.
0: How come you don't accuse her of lying about her height? Like, why is it only me?
2: Because I'm being
1: honest.
2: Because
1: every time you and I take a picture together, I could be seated and or standing, and I'm still a foot taller.
0: Right, but
1: that
0: hasn't changed. It's still 5 feet.
1: 4'11 and 3/4.
0: 5 feet. Okay.
1: Okay. With shoes on. Would you? And I'm not asking you guys to shout out your waist measurement, but do you? You guys probably know what it is, and then know your total inches in height. could you serve in our military?
0: I couldn't even tell you how many inches, but I just based on how I feel, I'm going to go no. Okay. I would not make the cut. Jess, I feel like you would.
2: I might. I can't remember the last time I've measured my waist.
1: But you know, based on the size of your jeans.
0: Jess is like teeny tiny waist. Women's jeans don't typically go by like a waist.
1: They don't go by a number?
0: No, I mean, like some like the European ones do, but if you're just going to your regular old Forever 21, which doesn't exist anymore, you just have regular sizes.
2: 0, 1, 3, 5, 7.
1: Really?
2: Which I think, I want to say 1 is 24 or 0 is 24. So then just go up from there, 24, 25, 26. Yeah.
0: We might be making that up. We don't know.
1: Well, men's pants are, you know, for example, I wear like a 33 waist and a 34 length, you know, and those are just inches. You guys don't do that method?
0: No.
1: Wow, that's confusing.
2: And especially for length, like there's nothing that really indicates what the length is of our pants. So we just have to, especially for us that are on the shorter side, we have to just hope that they are not super long.
1: It's almost as if they could give you an exact measurement and then you would just know. But that'd be silly, right?
0: Yeah, right. So then you'd have too many options. That's doing too much.
1: I'm going to do the math on mine because this is the new Department of Defense military body composition test, and it is a waist to height ratio. And this is going to be applied to everybody in all the armed forces. Your waist measurement must be less than half of your height. So if I wear a 33... And then, okay, but I'm 6'2 and 3/4, right? So 6 plus 12 is 72 plus 2.75. That's a total of 74.75 inches at minus 33 is 41.75. Okay. Yeah, so I passed.
0: Okay. Nice work.
2: This doesn't seem like a very, I don't know, like a good...
0: It's just a nicer way of fat shaming.
1: They say this is the more accurate way because when they just weigh people, they weren't getting... When they were just taking a weight and a height, I guess it wasn't giving them... Everybody's body composition is different. That's not factoring in whether or not somebody's made up of more muscle than fat.
2: But I guess somebody could be fit and still have like a wider, like a rib cage or like just like a wider set of a waist.
0: Yeah, that's what I have.
1: Are your ribs at your waist?
0: If your torso is short enough, which mine is.
2: Like your torso might just be a little bit.
1: You guys wear your jeans too.
2: A little bit more extended.
0: I do wear high waist jeans.
1: All the way up to your ribs?
0: Sometimes.
1: Okay.
0: Mind your business.
1: You do you.
0: All right, today's hottest trending is coming up next. Oh, some human remains found near Nancy Guthrie's home. Those details coming up right now, The Weeknd, Ariana Grande on Wild.

0: The Weeknd and Ariana. It's Wild 349. We're the JV Show. I'm Selena.
1: I'm Graham.
2: And I'm Jess.
0: Let's talk about the Giants tickets we have to give away.
2: Yes, let's do that. Leave us a talkback message right now letting us know who you would take with you if you won these tickets for the Giants when they take on the Reds August 25th at Oracle Park, courtesy of LinkedIn. We're hooking you up. We're going to pick a winner Friday morning, so make sure you leave those talkbacks throughout the week.
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4: It's all the stuff you need to know. What's hot in music, movies, shows, and the most talked about stories happening today in the Bay.
0: Wow. So human remains found near Nancy Guthrie's home. So authorities recovered what appears to be human remains about 15 miles from Nancy's home there in Arizona in a very remote area of the desert, only accessible by a long hike. Now, that sounds like a place where someone who kidnapped her would probably go and take her and bury her. Mm-hmm. The remains are bleached white bones, according to this report. This occurs when ultraviolet rays from the sun break down the organic components of the bones, resulting in a loss of color and turning them white. That also means they've been there for a really long time. So according to the sheriff's department, they are definitely not Nancy's remains, okay. Which is crazy. There are still zero leads in finding Nancy and figuring out who kidnapped her. Like, this is crazy. In 2026.
1: I'm to the point where I don't think we'll ever know.
2: You don't think so?
0: You think it's just fully a cold case?
1: I don't think that there is any... Well, I guess that there is still some motivation out there to try to collect some money from the family somehow. That's the only thing, the only motivating factor. But I think the people that were... If, you know, were to believe, you know, all the narrative around it, that people kidnapped her for ransom, but then she passed away while she was.
0: Yeah, because she needed medication.
1: They had her. I don't think those people, I think they set out to do one crime and didn't realize they were about to do another. And I don't think they ever want to get caught for that.
0: Yeah.
1: So I don't think they're going to be like, okay, now I'm going to talk if you pay me Bitcoin or whatever. I think this is it.
0: I don't even think there's motivation for ransom at this point, because if the family didn't pay up, you know, in the very beginning when she was alive and had a chance to get her back, I mean, would they pay now?
1: For the closure, I think as a family you would.
0: Then why haven't they?
1: That's the thing.
0: Who
1: knows?
0: All right, let's talk about the new Disney Legend. So D23 just went down, which is the ultimate Disney fan event in Anaheim. They do this, I want to say, a couple times a year, where they preview upcoming movies and shows and experiences and things that are coming to, you know, their theme parks. Well, at this D23, they inducted 11 honorees as Disney Legends. Anne Hathaway was honored at this event as a Disney Legend 25 years after The Princess Diaries. So that was really, really cool. Dwayne Johnson is now an official Disney legend. Obviously, he has been in all the Moana films, and he also did Jungle Cruise. And then the Jonas Brothers.
2: The Jonas Brothers
0: were honored as Disney legends.
2: From Disney Channel.
0: Camp Rock, you know, their history with that. I guess, I didn't know this, but Nick also played Chip from Beauty and the Beast on Broadway at some point in his career. I don't know.
1: Don't remember
0: that. But they have a deep
1: connection.
0: Chip was
1: the little cup?
0: Yeah.
1: Did he dress up like a cup, or did they have a cup out on stage, like held like a puppet, and he just voiced it?
2: Probably.
0: I think he had to dress up as a cup. I don't know. But they have deep connections to Disney, and so they were honored as well. Other honorees include Lin-Manuel Miranda.
2: Oh, okay.
1: That makes sense.
0: He was honored. Bob Iger, who I think is like the CEO of Disney, or was at some point.
1: Now current owner of the Los Angeles Lakers.
0: Something like that. And then a bunch of other people who I'm going to be honest, I'm not familiar with these people. Jerry Bruckheimer, Eric Goldberg, Kim Irvine. Congratulations to them. Only 329 people have ever been honored as a Disney legend since this began in 1987.
2: That's not a lot.
1: Big deal.
0: Yep. Yeah. Graham, what do you have?
1: Move over Cyclo and Noro and Salmonella outbreaks. There's another virus seeing a surge right now, and that one is West Nile virus. Experts are saying they're seeing a huge uptick in the number of cases because climate conditions have been really favorable to mosquitoes. And there are a whole lot more mosquitoes this year than past years. And West Nile, we know, spread by mosquitoes. And it's actually spread by mosquitoes that have bit an infected bird and then bite a human. That's the method of transmission. 30 people have been sickened so far in California with West Nile, which is apparently triple the average number for this time of year. And sadly, so far, 3 people have died. I think that's nationwide from West Nile this year. They say that the total number of West Nile virus cases is probably massively higher because 80% of people that get the virus won't have any symptoms. So a lot of people have West Nile or have gotten West Nile and had no idea. About 20% of the people get a fever, know that they're actual sick, start experiencing some other symptoms. They say 1% of West Nile cases are neuroinvasive, which means the virus starts attacking your nervous system. Those ones for sure get counted in the tally because the symptoms are very aggressive and oftentimes you're in the hospital from those.
0: Oh my God.
1: So just so
0: is this not one of those things that we were vaccinated for as like children?
1: I don't know if there's a West Nile vaccine
0: okay,
1: or not.
0: Great.
1: One of those things that probably
0: perfect.
1: I don't know. Those pesky mosquitoes, we can't seem to get rid of them. But the Cyclo, the Noro, Salmonella, and now West Nile are the 4 things. And
0: awesome.
1: We also talked about that flesh-eating bacteria that was having a year or two in 2026. So maybe those 5 things are what we've had to contend with so far this year. But the year's not over yet.
0: Everyone get back in your bubbles.
1: Quarantine. Yep. That's the only way to be safe.
0: Thank you, Graham. Coming up on the JB Show next, we have your chance to win a trip to Vegas for our iHeartRadio Music Festival plus $1,000. If you do not have plans for this weekend, I have a recommendation.
1: Okay.
0: You guys need to celebrate Graham's birthday. Graham's not going to be there, but you can celebrate for him at Great Resort and Casino.
1: I might go because I'm still looking for...
0: Well, there you go.
1: My birthday's on Saturday, unfortunately. My birthday's on Saturday, and I have absolutely... zero
0: this
1: plans.
0: Is Graham. You have to go to Great Resort and Casino. Favorite Sonoma, Life, Fire, and Vine.
2: Yeah, you like food and
1: I do.
2: You know, beer and wine.
1: Yeah, I know there's going to be over 20 Sonoma County wineries that are participating in this. I've seen the lineup of celebrity chefs and top local chefs. That list is incredible, by the way. If you're a foodie and no food, the list of chefs that's up for this event, crazy. I think they're having like a big... I think they're calling it the Founders Dinner or something that's happening Friday night.
0: Yes.
1: That thing's already sold out.
0: The Headliners Dinner.
1: Headliners Dinner. That thing already sold out. But Saturday, if you want to go to the live fire, cooking demonstration by all these chefs, and so you get all that food and then, like I said, all that wine, that is going to be on Saturday. Tickets are still available for that one, and it's poolside. Where do they go for the tickets, Jess?
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0: 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Selena.
1: Things are stopped on the Bay Bridge, westbound 80 between the foot of the maze and the toll plaza. Those metering lights are on, like always. In San Mateo, we still have a lot of backup on 92 eastbound before Alameda de Las Pulgas because of a two-car accident. It's in the clearing stages, though. That's the good news. But right now, the right lane is blocked. Everything is completely stopped from De Anza Boulevard. And in Vallejo, things are stopped on 37 westbound between Wilson and the lane merge. Graham.
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0: Ariana Grande, Wild 94.9 with the Bay's number one hit music station, The JV Show. I'm Selena.
1: I'm Graham.
0: And I'm Jess. And we have your chance right now to win this trip to Vegas for our iHeartRadio Music Festival. Zara Larsson.
2: Mm-hmm.
0: Cardi B.
2: Yep.
0: BTS.
2: Mm-hmm. Mm-hmm.
0: Snoop Dogg.
2: Mm-hmm. Yep.
0: Who else, Jess?
2: Benson Boone.
0: That's right.
2: Yeah.
0: We're talking airfare, hotel, ground transportation tickets to both nights of the festival, plus $1,000.
1: Yep.
0: Graham, do you have the keyword to win?
1: It's easy to remember, you guys. It's festival. Text the keyword festival to 200-200. You might be like one of our other local Bay Area winners that won at the end of last week because they texted the keyword 200-200 and they won that incredible package of awesome things. Festival to 200-200.
0: Good luck.
3: Good morning, JV Show. The city said from the nut. Graham, I thought you had plans for your birthday. I thought you were going to go see Noah Kahan. What, is that on the 22nd or on the 21st? I remember you saying that. Let's go Leos.
1: No regrets! No regrets. It's Leo season, baby. Leo season. Yes, I am going to. That will be sort of my birthday celebration. I don't have any plans on my actual birthday, which is Saturday, because my kids got like a fall ball little league game.
0: What? And
1: all this stuff. But this Friday, Noah Kahan at Oracle Park. I'm definitely going to be in the house for that. Should be an awesome show. Although he posted, I think I saw last night or this morning, that I think he just did a show in San Diego and he's feeling a little sick.
0: Oh no. What if he cancels on your birthday?
1: I would be.
2: That's going to progress throughout the week.
1: I would be devastated. Hopefully he gets better. That guy's tour has been absolutely crushing it. Move over, Eras tour. Move over.
0: Well, if that doesn't work out, Graham, and you don't get to see Noah Kahan, you can always jump on Jess's train.
2: Yeah.
1: You own your own train?
2: No, but for one day, it'll feel like it, because I'll be on Caltrain's reggaeton theme train. You can come with us.
0: I can't imagine Graham on that, by the way.
2: You'll have fun. You'll have
0: fun. It'll be fun regardless.
2: But that's also on Friday.
1: It's like everybody wants a pregame for the concert and ride down there and then, you know, get to pull the train whistle.
0: Well, I feel like dancing is a requirement.
2: It is. It's encouraged. It's not required.
1: Got it.
2: But you could win some Karol G merch, which sounds like a really great way to start off your weekend. So, yeah, I will be on that Caltrain reggaeton train. We're going to be leaving the San Francisco station at 4:55. It's going to be train 148. It's going to be so fun. And honestly, the perfect way, like an Uber, that's going to be boring.
0: Yeah, and expensive.
2: And expensive. Yeah. So come with us, Caltrain's reggaeton theme train. Go to caltrain.com/Levi.
1: And do the train whistle one more time.
2: Woo, woo!
0: There it is. Has any one of us gone to see The Odyssey or Spider-Man yet?
1: No.
2: No, I never went to go see Toy Story 5.
1: Me neither.
0: You guys have so much catching up to do.
1: Dang.
0: Okay.
2: Well, you too.
0: I haven't either. I haven't seen The Odyssey or Spider-Man. But how annoyed would you be if you go into the movie theater and this is what you see? I saw this video of an influencer. She goes to see The Odyssey, right? And it's a long movie. I don't have the exact times, but in her video, she said, like, POV, the movie is 3 hours long. So what does she do as she's going to be sitting there for 3 hours? She's like, well, I might as well take advantage of me just sitting here. So she pulls out her skincare and she pulls out her micellar cleansing water and she's taking off her makeup and wiping down her face. And then she sprays some facial mist on there. And then she applies some neck cream and then some density restoring eye cream and a full collagen sheet mask to lock it all in.
2: No.
1: Oh, God. Knock it off.
0: In the movie theater.
1: The thing you were doing while you were at the movies
0: is recording herself, mind you. And she has her phone, you know, facing her. She's recording herself in the theater doing this her entire skincare routine.
1: That's annoying because the phone is lit up.
0: Yes.
1: While you're selfie recording.
2: I'm not surprised. We're in the age of influencers. I see so many videos that people post about doing this exact thing, like on an airplane, which I guess you have.
0: That doesn't bother me as much.
2: But at the movie theater, that's just taking it one step too far.
1: It bothers me that you're recording it on the plane. Yeah. One thing if you're just doing it, but you're also recording it, I'm more annoyed.
0: That doesn't bother me. Just something about, you know, being on the phone in the theater.
2: Also,
0: I thought everybody knew you just don't do that.
2: Something about, I feel like that's not a place where you want to do your skincare because there's just so much must in
1: there. There's a lot of coughs circulating around there. A lot of sneezes.
0: And sticking to your face mask.
1: Yeah, and then you're sealing it on there with the what kind of spray? The cheese at the end?
2: No, with a...
0: I don't know. There was too many things that I went through. And she had a lip mask on as she was eating her snacks. God, the whole thing just pissed me off.
2: I mean, do your skincare, just not there.
1: Do you guys, let me ask you ladies, because obviously you know my answer. What's your interest level in watching somebody wash their face?
0: Zero.
1: Thank you.
2: Wash it, zero. I'm interested in the products that they're talking about.
1: But like,
0: but why? They don't work.
1: At the end
0: they
1: of the day, it's all the same stuff. It's just that's all how I feel. The same.
2: I don't know.
0: It just makes me feel like I'm not doing enough.
2: Yeah, that's you know? I just save the video regardless. There's so many things saved on my TikTok that I thought I was going to go back to so I could go buy the products.
0: And you never do.
1: Someday I'm going to learn to scrub my face like this one influencer. Yeah. Oh, the way she scrubs her face. Like, what?
0: Yeah.
1: It's so...
0: Graham, you have a very important shout out to give.
1: I do, you guys. Nonprofit person in my DMs. I don't know. That's a new one for me. I got this DM and says, hi, I was wondering if I may please ask for a favor. I'm a youth employment counselor here in Richmond. I help young adults with disabilities and I have been working tirelessly to help as many adults age 17 to 26 get work in this terrible economy. It's a free program and I've helped so many participants on my own. If you could please shout out Bridges from School to Work and tell everyone if they have had an IEP or 504 or a disability and want free assistance with finding meaningful work, contact me, Teresa. Aww. So she's went on to say, I've been trying so hard to keep our nonprofit growing strong and I genuinely love what I do. We work throughout the Bay Area. Thank you so much. And I appreciate you guys. Love the show. So bridges2work.org is the name of their website. Again, if they're helping young adults with disabilities, 17 to 26 years old, get jobs.
0: Amazing stuff.
1: bridges2work.org. 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
3: Bay Bridge takes our stop. 80 westbound between the foot of the maze and the toll plaza. Those metering lights are on. They're always on. Altamont Pass, we have a lot of stop and go. 580 westbound between 205 and North Glen Road. There also is an accident in San Jose involving a semi and a pickup. It's on the shoulder. CHP looks like it's already there. 280 northbound after Bird Avenue. Everything is slow, though, from the 680-101 interchange. Graham.
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3: Are You Up Nope Game is coming up next after Bruno Mars.

0: Hot 349. It's the JV Show. I'm Selena.
1: I'm Graham.
2: And I'm Jess.
0: And everyone, let's welcome Abraham to the JV Show. Good morning,
1: welcome.
0: Abraham.
1: What's up, Abraham?
3: Good morning. How you guys doing?
0: We are great. Excellent. Thank you so much. Jess says that you got a car full of kids.
3: I do four of them.
0: Four kids right now as you do school drop-off, I'm assuming. What are their names?
3: The names, the oldest one is Sarah, next one is Yusuf, then Alina, and the youngest one, Arik, on the kindergarten.
0: All right, Jess, you got that?
2: No, and what was the last one?
0: Okay, she don't got that. She don't got that. All right, we love a team effort. Make sure as we go through these questions, when you guys know the answer, just be quick with it, okay? So we don't have a ton of time here because you will get a no if you take too long. We don't want that to happen. Here's how it goes. We're going to ask you four trivia questions. Got to get three correct. And Jess, what is on the line for Abraham?
2: Chromebook!
0: Nice. Are you ready to do
3: this? Let's go!
0: Question number one. Niagara Falls is on the border between Canada and what U.S. state?
3: Niagara Falls is between Canada and what state, you guys? You're out window the other day.
4: What now?

0: It's right above Canada, it's above New York.
1: Did you just say?
2: Do you know what state?
1: I mean, you said New York, right?
2: Okay, there you go.
1: Yeah,
2: New York was correct.
1: Yeah, Niagara Falls between Canada and New York. All right, question number two. Lock in, you guys. Question number two. Fred Warner was injured for most of last season, but he's going to be back in the Niners lineup this year. What position does Fred Warner play?
0: Tight

0: If anyone knows it, you guys just shout it out.
1: Yeah.
2: Just so if you know it is, because I know you watch this.
0: Don't read.
2: Morning, Silk. I know it's morning.
1: Take a guess.
2: Fred Warner.
0: Hurry.
2: Is it?
3: Nope.
0: You gotta be quick with these answers.
1: Fred Warner plays linebacker. He's a linebacker.
2: Oh my god, linebacker.
0: But you know what? It's all good. You guys are allowed to miss one. You are still in the running for this Chromebook. Here's question number three. Finish the title of this 1984 supernatural horror movie, Children of the Blank.
2: Children of the Corn?
3: Yep.
0: There it is. Yep.
4: Oh my god.
1: Were they kids that were made out of corn, or were they kids that lived in the corn? I can't remember.
4: Maybe both.
1: Yeah, either way, it's terrifying. All right, question.
2: I thought they walked out of the corn.
1: Yeah, maybe they came out of the corn
0: field. I thought that was field

0: A traditional espresso martini is made with espresso, coffee liqueur, and what type of hard alcohol?
1: Love a good espresso martini.
0: Which one of the kids is the biggest drinker?
2: Espresso? You say espresso? Which one? I'm sorry. Which coffee is it?
0: It's an espresso martini. What's the base hard alcohol in it?
3: You know this.
0: One of the kids probably.
2: I don't drink, unfortunately. But
0: oh yeah, see that's gonna make it tough. Very which one of your kids is the big drinker?
2: Vodka.
4: Yep.
5: Thought he could do it. But yeah,
3: that was Sarah in the back, that's why.
0: Yeah.
3: But you won! You got this Chromebook. Congratulations!
2: All right.
5: Congratulations. Now you guys can all fight over it because it's just one. Relax.
0: We can share it. Kids are really good at sharing.
5: Yeah. Sure.
0: I'm kidding.
2: Yeah, they're going to have to learn to share now.
5: All right, guys. Well, congratulations. Have a great day at school, kids. Hang on there for that Chromebook.

0: 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Selena.
1: A lot of stop traffic on the Bay Bridge this morning. Westbound 80 between the foot of the maze and the Bay Bridge Toll Plaza. Those metering lights are on. It looks like there's also delays across the span due to some construction. So just a heads up there. Everything is stopped in Vallejo. 37 westbound between Wilson and the lane merge. And we still have a lot of slowdowns in San Jose. We have a two-car accident. 101 northbound at the 280-680 interchange. CHP is already on top of it. They are there. Everything is slow from the Yerba. Everything is slow from Yerba Buena Road. Sorry about that, Graham.
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1: So Katy Perry and Justin Trudeau did the most cringiest thing while they were at a store recently. I got details coming up inside today's Hottest Trending. What we got to do right here.

0: need to know what's hot in music, movies, shows, and the most talked about stories happening today in the Bay.
1: Okay, I need you to go to JB Morning Show on Instagram because Katy Perry and her boyfriend, Justin Trudeau, did the most embarrassing, cringiest thing in a public setting. You know how Justin's son, I think he goes by Zave or something like that, he wants to be like, you know, an artist. He's a musician.
2: So I did not know that.
1: And we played some of his songs before.
2: We've played some Zave songs?
1: Yes.
2: Not like on Wild,
1: but I played like little snippets to see what you guys thought of it. You hated it, thought it was stupid. I said, it wasn't that bad. So Justin and Katy, they're in a hardware store. This is clearly in Canada, don't you know? And Zave's song comes on the radio in the hardware store. So this is them dancing and everyone's like, oh my God, what in the cringe? This is giving like parents trying to be cool. And like Katy's like bobbing her head, but looks ridiculous.
2: Yes.
1: Because you don't remember listening to any of this or any of his music. Do you want to hear a snippet of the song they were dancing to?
2: Yes, I would.
1: So it's called Downtown.
3: You know, I want

0: I hate that.
1: I knew you would, Graham.
0: That's
1: so,
0: not for me.
1: When you go back and watch this video with the sound on, I mean, the radio is not blasting as they're dancing. So yeah. It's like they're dancing louder than the music is. It just looks so stupid.
0: It's so dumb. It's embarrassing. It's very cringe. I mean, I appreciate
1: imagine,
0: you guys support
1: this
0: your
1: being
0: kid.
1: Your parents.
0: Yeah, I mean, I want to know what, Zave, is that what he said?
1: I think that's how you pronounce it, yeah.
0: Well, yeah, whatever.
1: X-A-V.
0: I want to know what Zave thinks about this.
1: He reposted it. He loved it.
0: Oh, okay.
1: He's just as corny as dad, apparently.
0: Well, I mean, I guess he's getting good publicity.
1: Yeah.
0: It's all about attention these days.
1: Right, and it's Katy Perry dancing to your song. Yeah. I guess it's kind of cool.
0: Attention.
1: I guess.
0: You got to get your attention.
1: Really quick, Hayden Panettiere's autopsy is complete. Guys, yesterday, just wanted to throw this out there. Me and my husband watched her Jay Shetty podcast. Remember, this came out 3 months ago. We talked about it briefly here on the show because there was a little anecdote about her being 18 years old and somebody really close to her placed her in a bed on a yacht and there was a naked celebrity there that was like expecting things mm-hmm. from her. And she was like, absolutely not. We watched that entire podcast episode yesterday. It was like a couple hours long. This poor girl has been through so much, even as a child. Like, the entire story, even of her passing and, like, her, you know, her daughter. Like, it is just so, so tragic. I'm, like, so saddened by this.
0: Yeah, you forget that she has a daughter with Vladimir Klitschko, right?
1: Yeah.
0: The boxer. But mm-hmm. he lives with the daughter full-time in Ukraine.
1: Yep.
0: There's a lot of, yeah.
1: There's just a lot.
0: Sad twists and turns.
1: And if you hear about why she had to give up custody and just everything, it's so saddened. Sad. But mm-hmm. yesterday, like I said, the Greenville County Coroner's Office, they did an autopsy. You know, she passed away in South Carolina and they found that there were no signs of trauma that would have contributed to the death. So it's pretty consistent with, you know, the talk that this was an accidental overdose. The actual cause and manner of death still pending. The investigation is still active and ongoing.
0: What's your response to, and I'm sure people have sent it to you, but immediately the conspiracy theories start flying mm-hmm. the second that news of her passing. It was already like, well, she was about to name names of these big Hollywood A-listers and out them, and suddenly look at what happened. I mean, it's like, this is the internet. This is the social mm-hmm. media world that we live in today, but I mean...
1: I didn't even think that was a possibility. Like, I thought if anything, maybe it had to do with her on-off boyfriend, this Brian guy that I told you she was out in South Carolina with. That was my first thought, just because I did know a lot about their, you know, traumatic history together mm-hmm. as boyfriend-girlfriend. That was my first thought.
0: Yeah.
1: And, you know, he's just not a good guy, at least when they're together, from what I've heard and from the things that she's talked about, you know, on this podcast I was telling you about. And even at friends didn't like him. You know, I read that this rekindling with him, like going to South Carolina and spending time together, that she didn't tell anybody about it. It was like super on the low.
0: Yeah.
1: So I don't know. But they're going to still be investigating this to come with an official cause of death at some point. All right. We are going to get out of here. You guys have a great rest of your Tuesday. Thanks so much for hanging out with the JV show. Don't forget, there is another chance for you to win a trip to Vegas for our iHeartRadio Music Festival plus $1,000. That next chance is at 1:10 right here on Wild.
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Good morning, good morning. Wild 94.9, Bay's number one hit music station. This gloomy weather has me ready for fall, but it's also so hard to get up in the morning. Hope you're doing all right this Tuesday. Hit me if you need anything on socials at Angelina on air.

Spike, Baby Doll, even though he recorded that song 8 years ago. I'm glad he finally fed us. Good morning, it's Angelina. Well, 94.9 Bay is at number one hit music station. Swiftie.

Angelina here. Well, 94.9 van traffic was a no joke this morning. The Dumbarton Bridge was closed, completely shut down due to a crash. People were like parked for two straight hours.

Did you vote yet? Wild 94.9, I'm Angelina. Yes, the California 14th Congressional District Special General Runoff. Get until 8 p.m. tonight to drop off that ballot. So get it done. Doja Cat at the weekend on Wild 94.9, Bay's number one hit music station.

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Did you see Solange's tribute to Hayden Panettiere this morning? Has me crying all over again. Rest in peace, Hayden.

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I'm Angelina. 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

0: 1, 40 Music Discovery. How's Tuesday going, friends? I'm Angelina. Still not over Valhalla last night. Chase said it was so lit. Shout out to the Valkyries. Glitch at that playoff spot. Second year in a row. Man, it was just crazy. I mean, Steph was there. Tip Hayes shooting it from the logo in front of him was crazy. Gabby Williams was going off. I'm definitely was special. You know what? Love me some Paige. They locked her down, bro. She cannot get past that defense. I got all the highlights up for you. At Angelina on air or at Wild 94.9. We off to playoffs.
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Do you think Nike fell off? Well, 94.9, I'm Angelina. I mean, I know inflation is a thing, but the Nike stock hit its lowest point since 2014 at 39.

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Still one of the best songs ever made. That one gets me in a good mood every time. Wild 94.9. I'm at Angelina on air. You can hit me up with your requests. Melissa and Sanho requesting this Kehlani. Hold it.

0: I'm Angelina on your Taco Tuesday. Wild 94.9. You guys, I skipped breakfast, so I'm just like hella hungry. That's all I'm thinking about. Let me know your go-to taco spot. Like, what's the most smacking for you, okay? 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

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Hey, I'm Angelina. All right, who could use some money right now? And how about a trip? I could use both very much. I know that's you. We're getting you hooked up. $1,000 plus a trip to our iHeartRadio Music Festival in Las Vegas. It's going to be super lit. Another chance to win comes up later on today at 1:10. So kick it.

0: Selena and Graham from the JV Show. Have a great rest of your Tuesday. 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

What's going on, friends? It's Angelina. Wild 94.9. A shout out to Erica and Hayward. Wanted to hear Ariana Grande pedal. I got you. And your shout out, $1,000. 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

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Right? It's Angelina. 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

0: 12:39. It's Selena and Graham from the JV Show. Have a great rest of your Tuesday. 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

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I'm at Angelina on air, getting you hooked up with $1,000. 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Lucky, because that's what you're going to be when you win, okay? Good luck. 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

0: Selena and Graham from the JV Show. Have a great rest of your Tuesday. 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
1: 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And I want to ask, I may be thinking about collecting Pokemon cards alongside my dad. Stop it!
0: Are you serious?
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Angelina, Wild 94.9, Bay's number one hit music station. Shout out to Samson in San Francisco. Won these tickets to see Big Bang at the Oakland Coliseum. I got tickets for you all this week. And you have another shot to win. You want to enter our Instagram giveaway at Wild 94.9 and at Angelina on air. Good luck. Right now, Harry Styles, American Girls.

94.9, I'm Angelina. Thanks so much for hanging out. I'm up out of here. It's been so real. Give me a follow at Angelina on air on socials. Hang out with my besties. Gabby and EJ are next on Wild 94.9.

0: Yo, it's 1049 The Bay's number one hit music station. It's Gabby and EJ. We're back. It's Tuesday.
1: Can it be Friday, please? Nothing happened. I just ready for the weekend. That's it.
0: No, I know. I kind of figured nothing happened. But I'm almost positive your phone has been going off the chain, though. I don't know why. I just feel like it has been.
1: This morning?
0: Yeah, I don't know.
1: Yes. You know, every single morning when I wake up, I am waking up to a gazillion emails. I'm waking up to a million text messages.
0: Right.
1: And I feel like every day I got to sift through it all to see like what's important and what's not important. You know what I mean?
0: No, for sure. I totally

0: It is 194.9 Bay's number one hit music station, Gabby and EJ in the afternoon. Did you hear about this woman that apparently sued Vienna over paid toilets? Now, you know what's interesting? When I went to Europe over the summer, when I had my Euro summer, the biggest culture shock to me is that whenever you wanted to use a public restroom, you had to pay money. So I literally have been chugging water because it was hot as you know what out there. So I'm chugging water, waiting to the last minute to go to the bathroom. I get to the bathroom and they're like, oh, this costs money. And I'm like, what? Are you kidding me? Anyway, so just a little backstory to this. This woman was shocked to see that there was a 50-cent charge to use the facilities and was even more dismayed to learn that men weren't being charged the same price to use their urinals.
1: Oh,
0: so
1: wow.
0: She was mad. She filed a legal complaint against the entire city of Vienna, making the argument that charging women for public toilet access is a direct violation of the city's laws against discrimination. And you know what? I agree. Just do away with the whole with charging people to use the bathroom. Now, the reason why they say that they charge people to use the bathroom is so they can there's upkeep. And that, let me tell you, the cleanest public bathroom that I've ever used in my whole entire life, because there's actually a attendant in there cleaning after every use, which is wild. So that's the whole reason why they say that they charge for it. But I do think it's a little out of pocket, though, charging folks to use the bathroom.
1: I agree with you. It's kind of crazy because that's like a natural thing, you know, like you're going to have to use the bathroom regardless.
0: But I tell you what, the cleanest bathroom I've ever been in.
1: Oh, I could imagine.
0: And it was a public bathroom.
1: I could imagine. That's because it was paid for.
0: Correct. Skip the shuffle.

that day over on Sunday when we heard about Hayden Panettiere. Well, now it looks like this company is facing back. It should have been. People should have been paying attention, you know? But we're going to talk next. Hang on.

0: So
1: yo, it is Y94 9 the Bay's number one hit music station, Gabby and EJ in the afternoon. So a lot of people are looking at this company with the side eye right now, right?
0: Yeah, let's just say Neutrogena is facing a lot of backlash after Hayden Panettiere's death. Fans are definitely revisiting, you know, her postpartum depression battle and her shocking claim that speaking out about her postpartum depression cost her decade-long Neutrogena deal. And she actually talks about it during the interview that she did with Jay Shetty 3 months ago. She was just shocked. And, you know, it's kind of crazy just as a woman. Like, yes, granted, I know, I feel like the conversation is becoming more and more as the years go on. But as a woman speaking out about this and then a skincare brand to cut the deal because of that, that is just insane to me. Like, that's a skincare brand that women use. You don't support postpartum? Like, what?
1: That is, you know what's funny? When I read that, because I was Googling last night and just reading stories, I was like, how does someone be vulnerable? And first of all, it's something that everyone, you know,
0: that a lot of women go through.
1: You know,
0: right.
1: What I mean?
0: Your and main you're client. A
1: whole, correct. You're a whole women brand and you can't support the women. It's just, it's so wild about it. It's so wild.
0: Yeah, I definitely feel like I don't know how Neutrogena is going to come back from this. And I feel like whoever is like making the decisions of who the partnerships are happening with when it comes to Neutrogena, they have a certain look in their brain, you know, it seems. Yeah. Anyways.

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0: Gabby and EJ in the afternoon. And coming up next, That's Out of Pocket.
1: So this woman unfortunately passed away, then came back to life, and then got a parking ticket. We'll talk about it next.
0: Wait, what?
1: Break it down. It's so wild.
0: I didn't know you could come back to life. Anyways.
1: I mean, you know how they can restart you.
0: Yep, That's Out of Pocket's on the way. Hang on.

0: is Wild 94.9, the Bay's number one hit music station. Gabby and EJ in the afternoon. It is time for that side of pocket stories that you hear and you think to yourself, this is wild. So this New Zealand parking company has apologized to a woman after she got a parking ticket for staying too long in a supermarket parking lot on the very day that she passed away and was brought back to life. Now, the 54-year-old woman collapsed in the car park of a New World supermarket on July 26th. She was taken to the hospital and her car sat in the lot for 5.5 hours, well past the 90-minute limit, drawing an $80 fine from the parking lot management company.
1: Wow.
0: Which is wild.
1: Yes.
0: Wild, wild, wild.
1: Very insane, if you ask me.
0: You know what's funny? Even though the circumstances were explained, the company did not waive the fee. But reduced it to $30. So the grocery store workers gathered up the money and paid it.
1: I
0: want to cuss right
1: Yeah,
0: now.
1: Me too. Like, what do you mean? I'm like, what the hell? Like,
0: they explained everything to them and they legitimately
1: did not care.
0: Did not. Yep. At all.
1: Like, that was the bottom line. Did not care.
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0: Yo, it is 194.9 FA's number one hit music station, Gabby and EJ in the afternoon. Zara Larson gonna be in Vegas, our iHeartRadio Music Festival presented by Capital One. Y'all, we got a trip this afternoon.
1: Yep, pay attention because we're gonna give you a word that you'll have to text into 200-200. We'll get you that trip to Vegas with $1,000 spending cash. Like, what?

0: Yo, it is Y94.9. All right, what happened in San Jose now?
1: So in a social media post, CHP in San Jose says they responded to a report of a vehicle fire last week, and the cause of the fire is still unknown. And there wasn't really an indication.

0: through. We were talking about this a little bit off air, but I don't know if you guys realize, but I feel like typing right now on an iPhone, I think I know how to type, but I mess up words all the time. And I went down a rabbit hole on like Threads, and somebody was like, is it just me, or can we all not type on these iPhone keyboards anymore? Are you suffering from that too?
1: Yes, all the time. And it's almost like I feel like my phone freezes, like the keyboard freezes when I'm trying to type. Like, there's been times where like I'm pressing the same letter like multiple times and it's just like stuck.
0: I'm like, what are we doing? Like, this, the Hey Siri doesn't work either.

0: Yo, it is Wild 94.9 FA's number one hit music station, Gabby and EJ in the afternoon. Hey. All right, so what's the deal with ChatGPT?
1: Okay, so ChatGPT has now launched, well, OpenAI has launched ChatGPT for teens.
0: Why?
1: I guess they're promising a more age-appropriate chatbot. And it's going to be aimed at kids ages 13 to 17 with stronger protections, including content restrictions around like things like suicide, self-harm, romantic or sexual chats.
0: No.
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0: Google everything like how we used to.